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1: Chad Tice, we're talking about the National Octagon last night here on the show. 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I was thinking, what happens if it rains on June 14th? 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
2: Chad Tyson, so Pearl Jam knows who their new drummer is going to be. 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
1: Chad Tyson. We'll talk World Cup ticket prices coming up later this hour on the show tonight. Guns N' Roses keeps the Shut Up Rock roll right now.
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1: Chad Tyson, Violet Grohl, Dave Grohl's daughter's on the Tonight Show. Jimmy Fallon this week. And, of course, her debut album, Be Sweet to Me, dropping tomorrow. 11 tracks on that. We've already got four of them, but looking forward to checking out the rest of the record this weekend. It's supposed to be a 90s alt-rock inspired record.

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Chad Tyson, June the 12th, going to be a big day for album releases. Of course, Sublime, that's when their new record's coming out. Classic from them on the way for the Scorpions tonight.

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1: It's Stacy, and for the kids, or for adults probably, Looney Tunes returning to the big screen. If Coyote versus Acme, with Will Forte starring in this one as like the lawyer defending all the cartoon characters against Acme. John Cena in this one as well. That'll be out in the summertime.

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1: 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It's Chili Peppers.

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1: It's Stacy and a spinoff to Family Guy called Stewie. They got a 2-season order. So 2027, 2028, it's going to follow Stewie as he enrolls in preschool.

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1: When hopefully, Valerie married you, you were still probably doing overnight.
2: I was.
1: Okay.
2: She married me because I'm incredibly great looking. I mean, we all know that fact. 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
1: to
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3: Don't you always have a guy for that?
2: 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Maybe that's why she married me. Because
1: you had Larry?
2: Yeah, I got Larry. Larry came with the package. So maybe, you know.
1: Perfect. So she's got two men in her life.
2: I met
0: Greg in the Morning Buzz. 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

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It's Stacy. And if you haven't seen the new Chili Peppers documentary, it's not necessarily a Chili Peppers documentary. It's called The Rise of the Red Hot Chili Peppers. Our brother, Hillel. But Flea and Anthony Kiedis, all they really had to do with it was just being interviewed. And they talk a lot about Hillel Slovak, original guitarist of the Chili Peppers. That is on Netflix.

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1: It's Stacy, and if you're road tripping, what's your snacks? What's your go-to snacks? America's favorite road trip snacks revealed. Cheez-Its and Pringles, top of the list. And that's where you guys are wrong. Hot take, Goldfish better than Cheez-Its.

100.3 WHEB. It's Stacey and Bon Jovi, a biopic in the works. It's going to be coming to the big screen. Universal won a bidding war to back the feature film all about Bon Jovi. So who's going to be cast? I don't know, but they better have a million-dollar smile to play John.

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1: Dan, how many of us have gone to work with no underwear on?
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1: 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Freed Willie the whale?
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1: It's Stacy, and is it a type of show that you need to turn on the subtitles? Maybe. Ted Lasso. Thick accents, but that returns August 5th for a whole new season. They brought the show back, I think, by popular demand, and the world needs it.

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1: When I was in college, I painted, and a couple of other people I knew that were there, and they were always, you know, they always think we're drunk. 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
2: And then one day, we were doing an event, and there was a table full of painters. And half of them kind of got the joke,
1: yeah.
2: And half of them wanted to kill Scotty. And yeah. I'm like, you know he's kidding, right? I mean, you painters are in on it. It's a joke.
3: If, you know, you guys are always picking on painters. So this is my point, is if you show me four painters, I'll show you a fifth.
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0: from one edge of New England to the other. This is Greg in the Morning Buzz.
1: I have the power!
2: Yeah, just limbering up. You know what I mean? Making sure, just loosen it up a little bit. Loosen the neck muscles, the arms, you know. These buttons and sliders, they don't move themselves.
3: You don't want to pull a muscle.
2: No, goodness. You know, you get to a point, you pull a muscle like brushing your teeth, or maybe, you know what I mean? Picking up a comb, you know, it happens.
3: You sneeze, you lose your back.
2: Yeah, something like that, you know? Maybe you're reaching for the soap in the shower, and next thing you know, you're on all fours because...
3: That escalated really quickly.
2: No, that really happened to me. It was in the shower. I went to put soap on my back, and bam, down I went. And I had to crawl out of the bathtub onto the floor because the back just said, no, that's not happening.
3: Wow.
2: I was alone in the shower. Everybody dial it back, okay?
3: We don't know what you do.
2: God, you guys are dirty. Even Kelly Brown didn't rise to that occasion. Wow. Thank you for being an adult, Kelly.
4: Yep.
2: And not thinking that everything is sexual.
5: Well, what fun is that?
3: Yeah, I was going to say, what else are we going to talk about?
2: Yeah. I know. Good morning, everybody. Welcome to Friday. Cloudy ride in. I had to make my way through some cattle. I came upon a drive the road every day. I don't know, man. All I can say was a herd of deer. And by a herd, double digits. Easy. Oh, yeah. Easy. I've never seen them there.
3: That's a prime location.
2: Yeah.
3: Multiple times a week.
2: And when you realize you see them, and then you're like, they look like they're about to jump into the road.
5: Yep.
2: You're on that pond. Yeah, you're on the brakes and stuff like that. But it was fascinating. They're all just sitting there like they're having some sort of meeting.
5: What's up?
2: You know?
3: What's up?
2: Kind of crazy.
3: I'm glad you navigated that.
2: Yeah.
3: All right.
2: Don't reveal the number.
6: Okay. I'm marking off the last of them. Because my other map, the one that I had, it's hard to eat tacos and to study the map. So it's a lot of taco sauce on it. So that's why I got a new one.
3: A bigger one.
6: Yeah. They're handing these out, which is perfect. So I was able to pinpoint.
3: This is more work than I've seen in
2: anybody
3: a long time.
2: Do. Yeah. Anybody ever.
6: I mean, this is
2: do. Yeah. Did you use what do they use? One of those things they use on the NFL sidelines? What is the Microsoft? One of those tablets?
6: I didn't have a tablet.
2: Run plays.
6: But it's hard because you're walking, so you're trying to eat a taco and you're trying to go look at the map, so you can't have an ad too. That would be horrible.
4: Did you wear headphones last night communicating to your team?
6: Nope.
2: They had spotters up on top of the buildings.
6: I also have my phone on, and I have to because Dylan had, we share our location, so I could watch him walking up and down the streets, and also we were doing the same thing. So it was a beautiful night for it.
2: It was a good night. It was actually a beautiful night.
6: They've really mastered it. Some years, you know, you're like, oh my.
2: You mean they or you?
6: They. The lines.
3: It goes quickly.
6: It's so quick now.
3: Nice. That's
6: good. All these they know how to do it, I feel like, after all these years. And they are just good. Nonstop.
2: Awesome. Yep. Awesome. Kelly, what'd you do last night?
4: When I met Chloe, walked the dogs at Bug Light. Got pretty breezy up there, but we got it done. And then went for some Brazilian food at Tostones. A little empanada and a rice bowl. And nice night.
2: I've never been to a Brazilian restaurant. I want to go.
6: Oh,
2: I want to go.
6: They're great.
2: Oh. I've had the food. I've never been to a Brazilian restaurant.
6: Oh. I should go. Where you put your...
3: I was like, is that the one where they shave the meat a lot of times on a stick?
6: There's one where you put up green and then they just keep coming. If you put on red, it means you need a timeout because you got the meat sweats.
2: Never.
6: Roadkill, you'd like it.
2: I've never got the meat sweats.
6: Roadkill, I love the meat sweats.
2: Roadkill, what'd you do?
7: Yesterday, Amy and I went and had to get some stuff for the house, and then a quick little nap and off to band practice.
2: Nice.
7: So, yeah.
2: Nice. Okay.
3: Yesterday was nothing day, which was great. Did the boxes, got a good nap in. It was like the committed nap. So it was the weighted blanket, the eye mask.
2: Yeah.
3: The whole thing, and then I woke up and I made the perfect amount of pasta, which I have never done in my life for one serving.
2: You mean pasta for one?
3: Pasta for one.
2: Right.
3: Perfect amount.
2: Almost impossible.
3: I've never done it in 30 something years. I've never been able to do it. So I was very happy last night.
2: Mm-hmm.
3: Yeah.
2: Good. Excellent. Can't really remember what I did, to be honest with you.
5: Nice.
2: Did a little bit of stuff. We had our friends at Aqua Paradise came over and made some adjustments on my pool, which is good. It's above ground, you know, and did that.
4: and did the walking thing, chilled out. Something else happened. Can't remember what it was. I got plenty of time to remember. Couldn't have been that important.
6: Yeah.
4: Right? It was chill. It was a chill afternoon.
7: Nothing wrong with that.
4: Played with the dogs, which is fun. Last day. Kate and Bree come home. Yeah. I actually am kind of sad. I've gotten attached to her, Bree's dog.
6: Oh, wait, I'm sure they'll vacation again.
4: You know, she's awesome. Anyway, so that was pretty much it. Uneventful night. Didn't watch. I did do something that you will be pleased with.
6: Apex.
4: I did watch Apex.
6: Listener emailed me. She's like, what'd she say this morning? I got an email from her going, I'm sitting here writing this as I'm sweating and shaking. I can't believe you watched the movie, but it was good.
4: I'm cursing you
6: out right now with sweaty fingertips, a racing heart. Just watch Apex under your recommendation.
4: Yeah, it was good. It was good.
6: Wasn't it good?
4: It was good.
6: I love her. She's mm-hmm. awesome. Yep.
4: Whoever the guy was diabolical. That was the most evil character I've seen in a very, very long time.
6: The noises?
4: Jesus. Oh, my God. All right. Now we're all caught up. Today, Friday, what do we got? We got the early buzzes coming up. One of them is going to be the new single from the Godsmack live at Mohegan Sun. Album, somebody requested that, so I'm going to get that on for you. And get your texts in, request 82945. We got the five things. Today we got the feud. We are going to do the punch in the face, mother trucking giveaway. And David Lee Roth, big show tonight. Hampton Beach Casino Ballroom, we got some tickets for you. So all of that is going to happen. And whatever else happens.
7: Whatevs.
4: So we have, we had like five consecutive days of beautiful sunrises and sunsets, and that's over.
6: Do you know, like, they're calling for snow tomorrow in different parts of higher elevations of New Hampshire and
3: Maine.
6: Maine, yeah, that mm-hmm. they're like, it's not going to accumulate, but you're going to see snowflakes. And it's like, it's going to be 40 degrees tomorrow.
8: Good day to 10 bar.
4: Low to mid 60s today, right? Is that what I got?
6: Then the rain will move in this.
8: You may hit 70.
3: Yeah. 70.
6: And then the rain will move in tonight into tomorrow, and tomorrow will be that cold, rainy, wet day.
4: We have a game 7 in the NBA semifinals, I guess, right?
8: There will be a game 7.
4: Will be a game 7.
8: The Spurs croaked him last night.
4: What some people are saying, this is the championship. This is the championship right
8: their
4: here.
8: Favorite. The Western Conference winner's favorite, over the next.
4: So, all right. Well, anyway, we'll cover all that and more. Your requests are welcome. Please do let us know. Join the party. What can we play for you? 82945. Let's go.
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0: Here's what's up with Kelly.
15: Good morning. It's 6:04. Some sun giving way to clouds. Breezy this afternoon with a brief shower or two. We'll see highs around 70. Vice President J.D. Vance says the United States is very close to finalizing an agreement with Iran. Though several talking points remain, U.S. officials say the two sides have tentatively agreed to a 60-day extension of the ceasefire, the reopening of the Strait of Hormuz, and new talks on Iran's nuclear program. The New Hampshire Attorney General's office is identifying the person injured in an officer-involved shooting. Law enforcement were called to Elm Street in Milton Wednesday and found Ryan Cantwell barricaded in a vehicle with what appeared to be a gun. One or more officers ended up opening fire and striking Cantwell, who was rushed to the hospital. There is no word on his injuries. No police were hurt. The incident remains under investigation. Phil Scott wants to be Vermont's longest-serving governor. The Berlin Republican filed his reelection papers yesterday for what would be a sixth term. He says he's as motivated as ever to make Vermont more affordable, advocate for more common sense in the legislature, and work with anyone who's willing to work with him to make Vermont a better place. Lieutenant Governor John Rogers is also running again. A San Antonio, Texas man is in custody and accused of threatening to kill Erica Kirk, who is scheduled to appear at a downtown event next week. Police arrested Jacob Wensky early Thursday on charges of making a terroristic threat. Investigators say Wensky posted a threat on social media last month to bomb the venue where Kirk will appear at a Turning Point USA event. California teenager is this year's winner of the Scripps National Spelling Bee. 14-year-old Shrey Parikh of San Bernardino was crowned the winner in Thursday night's contest in Washington, D.C., after beating the runner-up in a tie-breaking showdown called a spell-off, in which each contestant has 90 seconds to spell as many words as possible.
16: That's like overtime. That's like a shootout. Exactly. NHL shootout, yeah. Right there.
15: It's like overtime.
16: Between the smart kids.
15: Yeah. So congratulations to Shrey Parikh. Sports. Sox lose to the Braves 10-2 at Fenway Park yesterday. They're in Cleveland tonight. There will be a seventh game in the NBA's Western Conference Finals after the Spurs blew out the Thunder last night, 118-91 in San Antonio. I'm Kelly Brown, Morning Buzz News.
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0: I mean, okay. Look, I know you commandeer the place. I know you're coming in hot. You know, you're going to come in, you're going to attack it like it's a military thing. We've talked about it. So,
1: but I'm not the only one. People are like taking... one woman was behind us and she's like, I saw somebody last year with a bright idea of bringing to-go boxes. She goes, so look. I was like, yeah, look, me too. I'm like, we've been doing this for so long. You got to bring your to-goes. I bring tinfoil, wrap them up.
0: I'm glad you have fun. I'm glad you have fun.
1: Tons of fun.
0: It seems like you did a lot more work than you had fun. But I mean, that to me, from the outside looking in,
1: it's not a lot of
0: that
1: work.
0: Sounded like it. You had a schematic. You had a 4-foot long poster of a map of the city. Pretty much you did treat it like a military thing. Scott McMullen.
1: Not the only one.
0: Kayla, you just had, I know that.
2: I was going to ask if there were like locations for restrooms on there too. Like if it was just the restaurants or if there were different things you could stop at on that map.
1: Well, no, the vendors are outside the restaurants where they set up on tables, but then you can go in the restaurant. I mean, a lot of them people were drinking beers. So there's music playing throughout the whole thing. There's live entertainment at a lot of stops. Yeah. So,
0: I mean, a lot of people went. It's huge. It's a huge event.
1: Over 20,000 people.
0: Mm. I still don't tell me how many. We'll do that coming up.
1: Yeah.
0: How many you had. The goal was to see if she could eat 20. So we'll see. But it is Friday, and the nice weather is pretty much probably behind us this week. You know, 60, 70 somewhere today, which is fine. If it rains, it rains. Don't let it get you down. I guess I threw a little curveball out there for the early buzzes with with the Run
1: DMC.
0: I
1: love it, too. It was funny because goes, should I play it? And Kayla goes, on this show?
0: It was a request. It was a request. And, you know, we have played it before. Some of the texts, Run DMC? Nice. Here's another one goes, what the... and then a misspelled four-letter word that's only used. They only use three for it. It said, what the blank, but I like it, though. Kretschy, I did not see that coming. We played this tricky. We had Daryl from Run DMC in studio here.
1: Yep.
3: He won the headphones.
0: Rock and Roll Hall of Famer. Very, very nice guy.
1: Awesome.
0: Yeah.
4: And I just saw him on a teaser of a Netflix special that's coming out. I think Ice-T's hosting it, where they're going around and they're looking for top things to do with hip-hop music to put in a museum.
0: Yeah,
4: And
0: I saw that.
4: It looks really good.
0: Yeah, and that's one of those songs, like, look, this is the band that did Walk This Way with Aerosmith. You know, Aerosmith crossed the border, like the line, so to speak, between rock and rap, and they did the same thing. So they're part of the community, man. We played Walk This Way when that came out, you know. But hey, I like to throw a little curveballs in there sometime, you know.
2: Still waiting for WAP.
0: That's not gonna happen.
2: I'm just saying.
0: There's crossing the line, and there's whoa, and whoa, you know. Yeah. I mean, clearly, you know.
2: Whatever.
0: What I love is when people hear a 3-minute song that's out of their wheelhouse. Sometimes, and the reaction was great, and everybody, you know, was fine. But I mean, sometimes people like get really angry. You know, like we get texts that's supposed to go to our sister station for some, not texts, but talkbacks that are supposed to go to our sister station in Providence. And I will tell you, I don't know if they know this or not. But
1: they better stop playing country.
0: They're playing a Chris Stapleton song on a rock station, and they got some guy flipping out on the talkbacks.
2: He does not like it.
0: Oh, F-bombs? Oh. I mean, this guy is like, I'm like, dude.
3: Dude.
0: It's a lot to get upset over a 3-minute song. Cut it loose.
1: A venue paid for like advertising for a country show on the rock station. He doesn't like the commercial either.
0: Yeah, now you're playing commercials?
4: You're playing commercials for country band.
0: He's like, I mean, I love that you're committed to rock. But I mean,
2: yikes.
0: You gotta lighten up. That's not one of the things you want to be getting upset over, you know? Oof. I went and saw Zac Brown. They did Metallica. I was screaming, shut it down! I want no rock! No. It's all good. It's all good, man. All right. There's way too many more important things in life to get upset about, right? Are you guys ready for 5 things that you need to
3: let's
0: know?
3: Do it, man.
0: Yep. I don't know if the people at home are ready, but we are, so let's do it.
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0: Yes, brought to you by, thank you, New Hampshire's own Rap City Sandwich Company. 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They got their signature small batch kettle chips. Man, delicious. They're sold in stores everywhere now.
4: So good.
0: Yeah, check them out. RapCitySandwiches.com. I got a great wrap. I can't remember. They got really cool names for it. I don't know if I can't remember. It was called a Cape Cod or something like that. It was a tuna. I got a tuna wrap. It was delish.
2: Okay.

0: all about abbreviations today, Kel.
1: Ah!
0: I'm so hip, I can't even stand myself.
2: When you say hip, it really shows how hip you are.
0: I know, that's why I do it. Just an acknowledgement. Scott McMullen has the first of five things you need to know, friends.
1: I so agree with this. A survey of over 2,000 motorists revealed that 40% considered their vehicle to be their happy place due to the feelings and freedom that it gives them. The study found that 42% view driving as relaxing, while 53% enjoy the independence. 30% admit taking longer routes home to extend driving time. And 34% say that they call driving their favorite daily routine.
0: I was, I read that and I was thinking the going on an extended drive on the way home.
2: You couldn't pay me.
0: Might have another meaning that, you know, maybe they just, they enjoy the quiet because maybe they got little kids running around, you know, and they get to that stage where sometimes you need a little bit of a breather before you, you got to prep yourself, you know, sometimes when you're going into a house that can be, you know, very, very busy after a bad day. Also, it benefits you to shake whatever happened at work off.
1: Yes.
0: Right?
1: Yep.
0: Before you get home. I get it. I don't know as though I'd call the driving and being in my car my happy place.
3: I think I would.
0: My happy place
3: is behind the camera.
2: Stop. It's a Friday.
4: I'm not getting involved in this early.
1: I'm just, and that's where your happy place is. It's behind the camera.
0: Yeah.
1: Is it not?
0: That wasn't what I was going to say. But since you know me so well.
1: I do.
0: And yeah, whatever. The Drake's cakes aisle.
1: I didn't say that.
0: Yeah, it would have been next.
1: No, it wouldn't have been.
0: It would have gone down that road.
1: No, it wouldn't have been.
0: Whatever.
5: That's speculation.
0: Shut up. My happy place is either like just out with the family or someplace, you know, where nobody else is. You know, but I do love driving. I mean, I drive, you know, 2.5 hours to see whatever early in the morning. So I don't know if it's my happy place. I like that it gets me to a happy place, I guess. I do like it. I like to drive, and I like to be alone, which I don't know if that makes me weird or not.
3: I like listening to the Red Sox so much on the radio that sometimes I get home, I'm like, oh.
0: Yeah.
1: You, Kelly, fall into the over half, 53% stay in their cars after reaching their destination for personal time.
3: Saturday nights, I'll do that. After the bread, I'll come home, listen. If I got some of my best stereo system. I don't have a stereo system in my house. So if I want to listen to music, I'll crank the tunes.
0: Not a lot of people use the word stereo system anymore.
2: Stereo. Wow.
3: Let me say it.
2: Wow.
0: I go home and got my stereo.
2: Yeah,
0: It's high fidelity.
3: I do have a boombox.
0: I mean, it's really high fidelity, a boombox.
3: Just the bass and the treble.
0: I will only go... I will listen in the car if I'm having a conversation. I sit in the car. Like sometimes I have to go out. I don't think Valerie came home. She's in the car on the phone. I mean, she's in the driveway or in the garage, and she'll stay there until the phone calls. I'll do that, but I'm not sitting in my car in my driveway.
1: Oh, if you're
0: for a long time.
1: If there's like a minute or two left of a really good song, I'll stay in the car.
0: Yeah, that's normal.
1: Absolutely,
0: that's normal. I do like being in the car. I do. No question.
2: Only
0: about
2: if there's
0: it.
2: A good song on. Am I staying in there and I'm jamming out till the song's done?
0: My playlists have all good songs on them, Laura. So, I mean, I could be there for a while.
2: I'm not, like, just not on a playlist. If a song comes on the radio.
0: Yeah.
2: And then the kids are, like, looking at me like, my good song. Wait.
0: Yeah.
2: Busting out like,
0: you can go in the house without me.
2: I would do anything for Love by Meatloaf as the last one. And they're like, what are you listening to? I'm like, I haven't heard this one in a while. I'm listening to it.
0: That's a good tune. Good tune. Kay wins four. What do you got?
4: Researchers at the University College in London found that people who regularly engage in arts and cultural activities may actually age more slowly. The study looked at more than 3,500 adults, compared their hobbies with changes in their DNA tied to aging. People who did art activities at least once a week appeared to age 4% slower than people who rarely participated. Our researchers say that this is comparable to the benefits of weekly exercise.
3: Is a golf pool an art activity?
5: No, I think.
4: The activities included in this survey are music, reading, and going to museums. It doesn't say anything about a golf pool, but I don't know.
0: Photography is art.
4: Photography would be art.
0: Photography
4: yes.
0: is art. I would like to hold myself up as an example.
4: I think
0: I look, you know, not a day over 62. So,
4: correct. Correct.
0: So, you know, I think I'm doing pretty good, you know. Yeah. 64, I think I'm cutting a couple of years off. I look pretty good.
4: That's great. That's good.
0: Said no one ever.
4: Keep taking more pictures.
0: Yeah, right. Mm. Exactly. So. I don't know about how you appear.
4: Right.
0: But I know about how you feel, how it makes me feel. And I definitely benefit from doing it.
4: You seem younger than you are. I mean, I'm not even saying that in a joking way.
0: Yeah, well, thank you. I mean, maybe because I'm immature.
4: No,
0: that might also be part of it. Yeah. But no, I definitely feel younger. I feel better when I do it. I guess I don't feel old, you know? So... I mean, music.
2: Yeah, I don't feel.
0: To music. Look at you. I mean, you listen to music constantly. Mm-hmm. You know, always. Scotty as well. I mean, Kelly.
2: But it's not like just artsy as music. It's every like.
0: Yeah, reading. You read.
2: I've been reading mm-hmm. book a week.
4: Yep, you're coloring.
0: Scotty mm-hmm. tries to read.
2: Draw. I love to draw.
4: Yeah.
1: I usually end up falling asleep. That's the thing. Greg is right. I try to read and then I go.
0: That's why I get the books on tapes, man.
2: See, I am so opposite. Like,
4: once I get hooked, I can't stop.
2: Yeah, I'm like, I got to get to bed, but I got to keep reading.
0: Mm. Okay, Kelly Brown, what do you got? Five things.
3: A study out of the UK, that's the United Kingdom,
0: thank you,
3: shows 80% of health in old age is under the individual's control. What's called the Oxford Longevity Project also recommends avoiding processed foods, not drinking alcohol, and getting good sleep to increase the chance of good health in old age. I agree with all of that, of course, except I don't know about the alcohol thing there. However, the report is getting some criticism from some, including Stephen Wolf, who's a professor at Virginia Commonwealth. He tells The Guardian that the study kind of ignores and oversimplifies the multi-layered root causes of conditions that foster poor health in a population. So there are exceptions, but avoid the bad stuff. And meanwhile, a new analysis of several studies concludes eating more legumes and soy foods can help bring down high blood pressure for those who may have high blood pressure concerns. Beans, lentils, chickpeas, tofu might help you out.
0: I like lentils. I like beans. Tofu, not so much. But I will say legumes or legumes, however you say that word, terrible word.
4: For something,
0: it's a funny, weird word for something that's delicious. Mm. You know what I mean? Legumes or legumes. I don't know. I don't even know. All right. Over to you, Laura Boyce.
2: Well, Kayla's into this one. She's been doing this for years, that you prioritize your sleep over social plans.
4: Yes.
2: By the age of 32, a new survey came up that said people begin prioritizing their sleep over social plans at age 32. You did it much earlier in your life.
4: I did.
2: But they say respondents turned down approximately 4 plans monthly, rejecting events starting after 9 or before 7:30, 6 a.m. to avoid late night outings. Some create elaborate excuses, including fake alien abductions, arrest claims.
3: What? You haven't done yet, have you?
4: No.
2: Others simply say, I'm too old or I just don't want to go out. Nearly half feel no guilt about canceling plans just for sleep. So they say 55% of Gen Z set upfront boundaries with loved ones and availability compared to 29% of baby boomers. However, baby boomers feel less guilty about declining invitations. So
0: it's so funny because I prioritize life over sleep. And nowadays, even people younger, like around your 30s, are prioritizing sleep first. The schedule is built around the sleep, which was the exact opposite for me.
4: I'm not good if I don't have enough sleep.
0: Yeah.
4: Like, I'm not, you don't, why do you want me there when I am tired and don't want to be there? Because
2: I would want you to be, like, I want people to be doing these things, not, like, I'd rather be sleeping. That just sucks.
0: Yeah.
2: But to me,
4: I think that's for you.
2: Yeah.
4: Like, if I did what you did every day, my body could not handle it. I am not made to do that. That is not who I am as a person.
0: Mm.
4: And I don't understand how you can do it in the same way you don't understand how I do what I do. But do not feel bad for me like I'm missing out on anything.
0: Yeah.
4: I'm not missing out on anything I want to do.
0: Yeah, I get that. I get that. I find it's interesting because me, it was always like, you know, get a chance to go do this, blah, blah, blah, blah. And that's kind of stayed with me to this point. I mean, sleep is very important. I probably don't get enough of it on the daily. But I still prioritize an experience
2: over sleep. I do too.
0: However, maybe not like plans. You know what I'm saying?
2: Let's say 64% prefer weekends without plans. Though ideal social outings involve four people for 2.5 hours on a Friday night, Friday evening.
0: That's our brew night right there.
2: That's people's like, okay, that's if I'm going to give you weekend plans, it's going to be on a Friday evening for 2.5 hours with four people, and that's it.
0: I was talking to my buddy Gary on the way in. We got to try to plan the brew night tonight. Where are we going? Where are we going to hit the beers? You know, so. Interestingly enough, all two of you and then three of you almost took what I was going to do.
2: I have another one that I almost...
0: No, I got one. I got
2: one. I know how much you love baked beans.
0: If you spend time outside in the woods, like, I don't know. I mean, there's different products that you can use, you know, insect repellent, bug repellent. You know, I think I've got, I've got cutters. I've got off. I got deep woods off. You know, just when you're out there, I keep it right in the truck. And I don't need it all the time. But if you're going out in the woods, you know, you need it. DEET. Is another one, DEET. New research, check this out. This is how the animal world adapts, the insect world adapts. New research shows that mosquitoes can learn to become attracted to DEET, which is one of the most common repellents, best-selling repellents. It still works for now, but overusing it can make it less effective. It's like the mosquitoes go, kind of like that. And it works against you. So I'm not saying it doesn't work. I'm saying that they are noticing that mosquitoes apparently, I don't know how they study this stuff, and I don't care how they do it. All I know is they're saying that they're getting over it, and they are less likely to not go near it, which means you could put it on, be in the deep woods, and still have problems. So, throwing it out there. Lab experiments where they successfully reversed mosquitoes' aversion to the chemical even made them more willing to approach humans wearing it. The problem is if you put too much on, it's like so overpowering, they can just blow right through it. It's like a skunk smell. Mm-hmm. A skunk smell is awful, but there are sometimes when you smell it, it's almost like not awful. Oh. It's true. Like a moment. Only for a moment. Gross. You go, I can deal with that. I don't get, you know what I mean? So anyway, researchers were able to condition mosquitoes to associate blood meals with DEET. So when they smell DEET, they know it's attached to something
2: bad
0: with a meal attached to it. Yeah. So anyway.
4: Well, that actually makes a ton of sense.
0: They prefer a DEET treated arm to an untreated arm. Hello. Just throwing that out there so you know. So if you're using it, might want to find something else, like gasoline. Maybe throw some gasoline on.
5: Gasoline.
0: You know. Good luck. Good luck. Don't have to worry about Scotty. Do you have any mosquito repellent, any insect repellent? You do?
5: Yeah.
0: Okay.
2: Yeah. I always keep it in the car. Baseball games get me.
0: Oh, yeah. 100%. Yeah. 100%. Okay. Well, anyway, those are our five things you need to know for a Friday morning. Someone's going to get in on the Buzz Mother Trucking giveaway, friends. That's coming up. The most unusual traffic stop. It's funny and it's not funny at the same time. But it is kind of funny. And you'll hear it coming up next.
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0: Hey, folks, it's Greg. 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
6: Here's what's up with Kelly.
3: Good morning. It's 6:34. Sox lose. There will be a Game 7 in the NBA's Western Conference Finals. Sports coming up in just a minute. The U.S. and Iran are close to a deal, according to Vice President Vance. U.S. officials say the two sides have tentatively agreed to a 60-day extension of the ceasefire, the reopening of the Strait of Hormuz, and new talks on Iran's nuclear program. No one injured after a Blue Origin rocket exploded in a massive fireball on a Cape Canaveral launch pad Thursday night. Authorities say the Blue Origin New Glenn rocket was conducting an engine test when the explosion happened. The New Hampshire AG's office identifying the person injured in an officer-involved shooting. Law enforcement called to Elm Street in Milton Wednesday and found Ryan Cantwell barricaded in a vehicle with what appeared to be a gun. One or more officers ended up opening fire and striking Caldwell, who was rushed to a hospital. No word on his injuries. Police in Delaware, should have warned you, happy animal story, Greg. Police in Delaware say they've solved what's become known as the mystery of the meowing police car. Officials in Ellesmere. They say they occasionally had heard the meowing from the vehicle, periodically over a couple of shifts. Firefighters looked underneath, Greg, found a kitten hiding in the frame.
0: Okay, let's back it up for a second. What kind of car was it?
3: Police car.
0: What, the police guys couldn't look in, or girls, whatever, couldn't look in the engine? They had to bring in the firefighters to sit there and go look at an engine because there was a cat in it? I would rag on that person forever. Forever!
3: Yeah, the cat was safely rescued. And here's where it gets good. It's adopted by a police officer.
0: There you go.
3: Who was named that cat felony.
0: Are you kidding me? They brought in the fire department. Oh, my God. That's
11: that's funny.
0: That is hilarious. Yeah. Hilarious.
3: I don't know what to say there. Some sun giving way to clouds. Breezy. A shower or two today. High of 70. It's morning buzz. Sports time.
23: Hey!
3: Close game for a while, but Braves pulled away. Ronald Acuna Jr. with a grand slam. Two other home runs from the Braves. And they beat the Sox 10-2 at Fenway Park yesterday. Chris Sale not at his best, but he got the win, striking out eight batters over five innings. Isaiah Kiner-Falefa had two hits for the Sox, who are in Cleveland tonight. There will be a Game 7 in the NBA's Western
24: this
3: Conference
24: This one in
3: Finals.
24: The biggest blowout of the series by 27 points. The back-to-back MVP will face a Game 7. The Spurs have pulled it off. Seventh game.
3: Tirico, NBC. Yeah, going to seventh game, and none of these games have been close. Spurs blowing them out last night, 118-91. Victor Wembanyama leading all scorers with 28. San Antonio never trailed in the entire game. So Saturday, Game 7, winner will take on the Knicks in the NBA Finals. Hurricanes can punch their ticket to the Stanley Cup Final tonight. They're up 3-1 over the Canadiens with Game 5 in Raleigh. Tonight, Major League Baseball owners proposing a hard salary cap to union officials. We'll see how the union responds. Major upset. The French Open happened yesterday, up two sets and up 5-1 in the third set. The number one seed, Jannik Sinner, lost. He got dizzy, visibly distraught due to the excessive heat. Just couldn't get it together.
0: Wow.
3: And was upset in five sets yesterday. NASCAR's at Nashville Super Speedway Sunday. I'm Kelly Brown, Morning Buzz Sports.
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2: 93 southbound traffic is around the Daskam Road area, but nothing major there. And then heavier traffic starts at Roosevelt Circle, Fellsway, and you're slowed down to the Zakim Bridge. Let's see. Everett Turnpike's moving fine down to Route 3. Route 3, you're slow, Route 129 to Treble Cove Road. 95 southbound traffic's now from Salem Street to Washington Street. No problems on Route 1. 128 looks good. Spalding Turnpike, Route 4, 101, no issues. Through Manchester, you're moving fine. If you spot a problem, call 866-999-7200. That's the latest from the Morning Buzz Traffic Desk.
3: Sun early, then clouds, a couple of showers this afternoon, high of 7. Thank you, Kelly.
0: 6:39, we got the Friday feud coming up a little bit after 7. The ladies versus the gentlemen, we will do that. Did you see the big spelling bee last night? I didn't see it. I saw a clip of it and stuff, but I didn't get a chance to see it. But it ended. Can't believe Kelly didn't have this in the sportscast.
2: He had it in the news.
0: It ended in a shootout. I mean,
2: he said it in the news.
0: No, I know, In the spelling bee version of the shootout.
4: It ended in a shootout?
0: Well, no guns. Like a shootout, like an NHL overtime.
4: Gotcha.
0: It was like a back and forth. They had to spell as many words as they could. And how long was like a minute?
3: 90
0: or
3: seconds, 90 I thought. Seconds.
0: Crazy, you know? And they're geniuses. I mean, there are places, you know, where other parts of the world, other countries and stuff, where spelling is important. And they emphasize it. So kids learn words and learn derivatives of words and all that kind of stuff. And we've done this thing in the past. Maybe we'll do a round of it today, where
3: everybody can see how stupid we are.
0: No.
4: I love this. Yeah.
0: No.
4: This is one of my favorite
2: Fridays.
0: Is it too much? I mean,
2: no, I love it.
0: I know you do.
4: Of course you do.
2: I'm a fan.
0: But it is a tandem spelling contest.
2: Yeah, we're in it together.
0: Where we team a listener with one of the Buzz members, and one person starts with the first letter, other person has to do the second letter, and you can get lost in that. Even a simple word, sometimes you get screwed up when you're doing it with someone else. So we might try that.
3: All right.
0: We might try that again. It's fun to listen to because it does get tense,
2: mm-hmm.
0: You know? But we may we may have some tickets to give away today. David Lee Roth's at the ballroom tonight. DLR is going to zibbity-bibbity-bop all over the place. Slowly, but he'll do it. Okay. But we will have some tickets, all right? Also, the punch in the face is coming up as well.
2: You okay?
0: All right. Okay. Is that an asthmatic?
3: He's going to start coughing in a minute.
0: Okay. All right. We're coming right back. Stay with us.
5: We're coming right back.
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1: Yeah, you don't want to get, I mean, the beer thing, I figure if you're getting out like at 7, you know, maybe you're looking forward to maybe having a pop after work.
2: In the parking lot.
1: Whatever.
2: Yeah.
1: Wherever. You're free,
2: yeah.
1: You know, to move about
2: get
1: the cabin.
2: Get one of those travel mugs.
1: I don't. Which one of those travel mugs?
2: Or the beer on the travel
1: mug.
2: Yeah,
1: it can't be good. He just said pour in the mug. He didn't say travel with it. Scotty did not report. He was not about. He didn't want to break the law. Speaking of break the law, ladies and gentlemen. You know, I come from a law enforcement family. My brother, obviously. So I, you know.
2: And that was Greg's years in law enforcement, as 28.
1: I was a security. Yes, I've done the security thing. Yes, I was Paul Blart for a little bit there. Less the segue. Wasn't cool enough to have the segue. All right, that's the police story thing. All right, but the reason I bring it up is I appreciate the work of law enforcement. Okay? I appreciate the work of law enforcement, but I know sometimes, you know, things happen and maybe they might not be handled.
3: Some people maybe.
1: Clueless.
3: Yeah. And then come off as a jerk.
1: You're going to see, you're going to see this all over the news.
2: A lot.
1: Yeah. You know, a Florida influencer was stopped by a traffic cop in Florida, in Palm Beach County. The deputy there saw her driving and looking at her cell phone.
2: Okay.
1: Driving down the road, left hand on the wheel, up there, up holding up was, you know, in her right hand was the phone, which he pulled her over for, because you can't text and drive. The only slight problem, just a slight,
3: just
1: you know,
3: a
1: little bit of a detail.
2: Just a little.
1: The woman didn't have a right hand. So he walks up to the car, says, "You were holding that with your right hand." And she holds up her arm and she goes, "I don't think so," or something. I'm going to play you the clip.
2: Okay.
1: Now, she's showing him that she lost her hand or was born without one. And, well, listen to how it goes. This is the clip.
4: You drove past me holding the phone with your right hand, manipulating that phone. I mean, I saw you with the phone in your hand.
3: Obviously not.
1: So she's laughing. Like, obviously not. She holds up her right limb.
3: So you want to just call this a day? Or?
4: I don't want to call it a day. You had a hand up manipulating
3: the phone. You just said my right hand.
4: Well, I thought I saw you with your right hand.
3: You had a
4: hand
3: up.
4: The right hand. I saw you manipulating.
3: So you didn't.
4: With the right hand, perhaps not, right?
3: But you, you didn't see me with my right hand.
4: Okay, so are you saying
3: that you saw me with my right hand?
4: I know what I just said. I know what I just said. I'm asking you now. Did you or not have your phone on your hand?
3: I did not.
1: Go home, dude. Just say, sorry, have a good day.
4: You did not have your phone on your hand.
3: I did not.
4: Hand to God, you did not have your phone on your hand.
3: Hand to God.
4: The other hand to God, you did not have your phone on your hand.
5: She put up her non, and then he's like, not that one.
3: Hand to God.
1: Hand to God. Oh, my God, this guy.
2: Who's the guy revving in the background?
1: Is he? Well, they're on the side of the road. You know what I mean? And
6: is
1: stuff.
6: It possible she was holding it with her left hand?
3: She was driving with her left.
1: I don't know. The problem is
3: Kelly, that's, I mean.
6: Well, you could have your knee holding the steering wheel.
1: You could. I mean, you could. Maybe she was, indeed, right? But the moment that she kind of did that and said, my right hand, and held that up, I would have been like, oh, my God. Hey, I'm sorry. Text and drive. I just would have, right?
5: Yeah, then he dug in because he felt stupid.
1: Yeah. He was embarrassed, and then he dug in. And now it's public. You know, his body cam video is public.
4: You drove past me holding the phone with your right hand, manipulating that phone. I mean, I saw you with the phone in your hand.
3: Obviously not. So you want to just call this a day?
4: I don't want to call it a day. You had a hand up manipulating
3: the
4: phone.
3: You just said my right hand.
4: Well, I thought I saw you with your hand.
3: You
4: had a hand
3: up.
4: The right hand. I saw you manipulate.
3: So you
1: did. So she is a Florida influencer who is an adaptive athlete. okay? Mm-hmm. She's known on Instagram as slightlyoff.balance. She shared the body cam footage from the February stop that showed her raising her right arm, which ends just before the elbow, when questioned by the officer. The deputy claimed he observed her obviously using her right hand. You heard that. On the highway. During the exchange, does the hand to God. Are you going to... Now he's probably in there, you know, in his head, like you say the thing you in your yes. head says, don't say it, yep. and it somehow comes out, and it's even worse. Yeah. Like, the hole you're digging just gets deeper and deeper. She received a $116 distracted driving citation and entered a not guilty plea, but the citation was dismissed at the deputy's request because he knew, right? I'm like, let's let it go because it's not going to be good. Then she releases the video, right? Got it through the Public Information Act, I'm assuming. You just go in and say, I want to see that video. And she released it anyway. So he gets embarrassed anyway.
2: Well, you know. How do you think he handled it?
1: I think he made a mistake. Clearly,
2: yeah,
1: he made a mistake.
6: Well, what if she really did have it in her left hand?
1: The way to handle it, if you ask me,
6: I would have backed off immediately. But what if he was right?
1: Well, what if he was right? If it was in her left hand, make the point. It's a text and driving thing. Yeah. Like she laughed about it. You're like, I'm sorry. I mean, I think I saw you doing that. Maybe not with your right hand. So I'm sorry, but let's make sure like we don't text and drive. Okay, just have a nice day. That would have been it. And the message would have been received. Yeah? Mm-hmm. Mm-hmm. She would have been like, okay, thanks. You know, kind of a funny encounter.
2: Yeah.
1: You know? But he pushed it. Like, no. He wasn't letting go. And that's a mistake to me. Now, the law, I have to say, right?
2: Yeah.
1: She's breaking the law.
2: Yep.
5: Right.
7: Oh, of course.
1: He misspoke about the hand she had it in.
2: What do you feel?
5: I don't think she was breaking the law. I think she would have... I think
2: he was a little abrupt
5: right.
2: with her.
5: Instead of being
2: embarrassed, going, okay.
5: He should have shut, like, I'm sorry. At that point, be a nice cop.
1: Well, okay, all right, but it doesn't mean she wasn't breaking the law.
6: Right,
1: she's breaking the law.
7: Don't go in and say, I saw it in your right hand. Say, yeah. I
1: exactly.
7: saw you using your phone.
1: Screwed up.
7: You put yourself in a hole. That's what you said.
1: Yeah.
7: You were wrong.
1: I think that's basically it. He screwed up when he said right hand. I was like, oof.
7: You know? Just right. should have said, I saw you on your phone.
5: But she, I don't know. At that point, that's when he should have backed down.
1: I think she came across as the biggest jerk in them. I agree with you.
5: I
2: think there's bigger jerks out there.
5: Well, but that makes you, as an officer.
6: I'm just saying, if she did do it and she knows she did it and then she releases the video, who's the jerk?
1: It's a funny encounter.
5: She's not looking for any.
1: There's nothing in the article that says she wants anything or anything that I'm aware of. You know,
6: she's an influencer.
1: I believe that. That's 100%. And I think that I saw something on the news that they're making changes to whatever the department is responding. You know, but I don't think the guy's in trouble.
2: Yeah.
1: I just think it was kind of one of those circumstances where said the wrong thing unintentionally, mm-hmm. and then you know the right thing would have been to go. All right, look. Look, let's just make sure we don't text and drive, okay? I'm sorry about the screw up.
5: People can get warnings. You got a warning when you were with your phone.
1: Why do we have to bring me in?
7: What do I have to do?
1: I make one mistake.
5: But you got a warning.
1: I did.
5: You dealt
1: helping
5: with
1: my son move. I got pulled over right in front of his house. Like on a main street, you know.
5: Yeah.
1: I picked up my phone. He was supposed to text me. I picked up my phone. I held it up for like 2 seconds, right? And I held it up high. And the cop saw it. I was wrong. Had he given me a ticket, I would have just said, yep.
2: I don't know if you would have just been, yep.
1: Yeah, I try to talk my way out of stuff all the time. Don't.
2: I'm not.
1: You know the truth, and you don't concern yourself with it. You should be a politician. You should be in government. Because the truth doesn't seem to... They don't care about that, you know?
2: Dude, that's what you should do. If anybody in this room has been
1: I'm not doing
2: with
1: it.
2: You more...
1: Oh, yeah, you have. There's no question.
2: I have been with you when you've
1: been pulled over
2: more than ever.
1: I've been stopped a few times with Scotty.
2: Yes.
1: That's true.
2: Yes.
8: That's true.
1: This is the guy that has eating drunken chicken fingers with, what's this, duck sauce all over the dash of the station van because of him. Going, tell him who you are, Gretchen. Tell him who you are. I don't know, the giant Morning Buzz emblazoned decal that is all over the truck might let him know, you know.
2: I will say one of the times he goes, I am David Kretschmer's brother.
5: Oh, and I'm sure David would have loved that.
2: Yeah.
1: You know what kills me about that is if you have a family member in the police in law enforcement, that's the last thing you should do. That is disrespectful.
5: Yeah.
1: And if you do it, you're a jerk. Well, my brother's a cop. You're a jerk. Period. I never, ever did that, and nor would I. People come up to me, can your brother fix a ticket? No, I'm not asking to fix a ticket. No. What am I?
5: The gall to even ask something like that.
1: If
2: I was a police officer, I would take no family phone calls.
5: Ever.
2: Because you know at some point they're going to go, hey, how's it going? How are the girls?
5: By the way.
2: How's everything going? Hey, by the way.
1: Yeah.
2: Laura, she decided to drive through the mall.
1: Respect.
2: Is there any way that you could come?
1: Literally through the mall.
2: Is there any way that you could make this disappear?
5: I don't know if that
1: she tried to jump the fountain in the mall. Okay.
2: I'll see what I can do.
1: All right. Anyway.
2: I'll make some calls.
1: That's just it's kind of a goofy story, but kind of definitely should have backed down, dude. You know?
5: Yeah.
1: What are you going to do? Yeah, what are you going to do?
5: She didn't have to pay.
1: All right. Quick break. We're coming back. We have the Friday Feud, my friends. That's going to be happening. All right?
2: Okay.
1: Ladies and gentlemen, next.
8: We're coming right back. 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
6: Here's what's up with Kelly.
7: Good morning. It's 7:04. Sun giving way to clouds. Breezy with a brief shower or two. Highs today around 70. The White House says that the United States and Iran have agreed in principle on a deal to extend the ceasefire for 60 days. However, President Trump has not yet signed off on it. Iran says the text of the memorandum has not yet been finalized. A Blue Origin rocket exploded on the launch pad at Cape Canaveral last night. An engine test of the Blue Origin New Glenn rocket was taking place when officials say it experienced an anomaly. Residents along Florida's Space Coast reported it shaking their homes.
8: Are you sure? Oh, yeah, that blew up. That is not normal. I've never seen that.
9: Me neither.
7: The company owner, Jeff Bezos, confirmed the rocket was lost. No deaths or injuries.
10: The video is astounding. Like, really, wow. That was huge.
11: I was just thinking, when I saw it, I was like, is he going, whoa, that's $1 billion or however much
12: I think
11: it costs
12: in front of the camera, he's going, we learned a lot.
10: Yeah, right.
12: That was, we definitely. But on,
11: like, when he shuts the door and goes, who did this?
12: Well, yeah.
11: You owe whoa. Me big time.
10: Wow. Yeah, I think they interviewed him right afterwards, and he just said.
13: Well, back to the old drawing board.
10: I guess that's what he said.
12: You know, laboratory.
10: There's a lot of, well, they're in a lab, they're working on some stuff. We're already working on it to find it, though. Very rough day. Yeah.
7: That's what you said. A man is arrested for allegedly loitering outside of a daycare while carrying a large knife. Officers arrived at the Places You Will Go in Hooksett yesterday, found 39-year-old Christopher Benoit had gone into his home across the street from the daycare. Officers were able to get Benoit to leave his residence and spotted a knife with a homemade handle inside the home. Benoit admitted to having the knife, but didn't say why. He is scheduled to be arraigned in July. Your help is needed to solve a deadly stabbing case. Vermont State Police announced yesterday they're asking for information related to a suspicious death in Franklin County. Matthew Turner was found stabbed to death in October at his home in Sheldon on Bedard Road. Anyone with information being asked to contact the Vermont State Police's major crime unit. A Utah teenager spent his 16th birthday in a medically induced coma after he was critically injured filming a social media stunt. Levi Tiemont was doing what's known as couch surfing.

0: last weekend. Do you like to see a little bit of animals in nature and stuff?
1: I do.
0: Wild bird activity. You can see that in some other pictures I took too. Crazy one in a bar. But anyway, that's, go see it if you want to. Scotty, what do you got? Sorry.
2: Weekend in photos, and of course, get some gig news. We're going to be involved in the Seacoast Metal Fest Sunday, June 7th at the garage at the Governor's Inn with a ton of other bands. We're very excited. So that's going on next weekend. So
0: they're metal. Of course, it's going to be a ton.
2: Yes.
0: You know what I mean?
2: Yes.
0: Light. Laura, what do you got?
3: I have up, yesterday was cooking on a budget, so that is up there. I have pictures up from my weekend. I'm putting up some pictures from Taco Tour, but I'm not hitting that until...
0: Yeah.
3: Because, yeah, of how many tacos they had. But I took some pictures of the tacos and me with the cow and things like that.
0: Kelly, what do you got?
4: Pictures from the weekend are up, and the commission's meeting to decide what's next.
0: Okay. Right now, let's quickly take a guess. Her goal, she wanted to do like... 20.
3: I had 35 highlighted that like seemed like intrigued me.
0: But you wanted to try to eat 20.
3: Yep.
0: I think she did 17. Scotty?
1: 21.
0: 23. Kayla? Not sure if Kayla's in there, her studio doing stuff. Kayla, how many tacos do you think she ate in her goal was 20. I said 17.
5: I think she nailed it. I'm going to go 24. I think she did it big.
3: The results are in. We visited 24. 19. Tried 19.
0: I was close. Closest without going
3: over. Because we stopped for two margaritas. I was too full.
0: Yeah, it happens.
2: I was going to ask. Where do you think you made your mistake?
3: The two margaritas. But whatever, those were really good too. So I had to do it.
0: A good time was had by all.
3: Yes.
0: All right, well, there you go. It is time on a Friday for our Friday feud, ladies and gentlemen. Time to let you hear the ladies go against the men.
6: Time to play the game.
0: You can play 888-556-7625. Just like the Family Feud, except we just Buzz Feud, Friday Feud, whatever. Survey question, top five answers are on the board. Okay? So 888-556-7625. 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Like, you need a walking stick? 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You know, you need a fish spot? You can get it there. 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Also, we'll give you your choice of tickets. We got David Lee Roth tonight at the Hampton Beach Casino Ballroom. I think we got Sammy. That's Sammy left? You got Sammy?
3: Yes, we do.
0: Okay, we'll give you a choice. All right. Sammy Hagar at the Xfinity Center coming up later this summer. So 888-556-7625. All right. Let me see. What's the, where are we at? I don't keep track of that.
4: We have two, I think.
3: Hold on. Get it.
4: We dominated last week, I believe.
3: I don't know about that. I don't think you've ever dominated us. No.
4: You girls had asked to be dominated, and we dominated.
3: It is 9-7. You did not dominate us.
0: You don't sound like you want to be dominated. I don't blame you. Who would? Scotty would.
3: By a woman with a big back.
0: His hand went up as quick. Who wants ice cream? Boom! I do. Okay. Let me see. Michael, good morning.
7: Stretchy.
0: How you doing, man?
7: I'm doing great, thanks. How are you?
0: I'm good, thank you. Michael, you get to choose. Would you like to play with the ladies or the gentlemen?
7: I'm going to play with the ladies.
0: All right, man. Good. You know how we play the game, Michael?
3: Good job.
7: I sure do.
0: Oh, awesome, awesome, awesome. All right, hold on the line.

0: line. Michael is locked in. Christina, good morning.
1: Good morning.
0: Christina, you are going to be playing with a gentleman, okay?
1: Awesome.
0: All right,
1: sounds
0: now,
1: good to me.
0: Christina, you know how to play the game?
2: Like she means it.
0: She does, I think, actually. She's very sincere. Christina, you know how we play the game?
1: I sure do.
0: Okay, all right, good. All right, so what I'd like to do now is ask both you, Christina, and Michael to step up to the imaginary podium in your mind. Whenever,
3: I'm here.
0: Just so you know, whenever Kayla walks into the studio for this particular segment, her and Scotty do a little bit of a throwdown, and then they start playing with that little toy over there, and it becomes instantly tense, contest, focus, all right? So we're locked in and ready to go. Michael and Christina, I'm going to read the question for survey question. Top five answers are on the board. I'm going to ask the question. Yell out your name like it is a buzzer in a game show. Do not just blurt out the answer, okay?
3: All right.
0: Here we go. For Christina and Michael, here we go. Name a food that you hope you got milk to go with.
3: Michael.
1: Christina.
0: Michael.
3: Cookies.
0: Is cookies there? Cookies is the number two answer on the board. There is one above it. Christina, you get a shot. If you can get it, you can call the shot. Name a food that you hope you got milk to go with.
1: I'm going to go with cake.
0: Cake. Show me cake. It is there.
2: Yeah, but it's not.
0: It's number five on the list.
4: Ooh,
0: so,
4: Michael,
0: you get to decide. You want to play or pass?
3: We want to play.
0: Michael and the ladies, they want to play. Name a food, Kayla, you hope you got milk to go with.
5: Check, check.
0: Oh, sorry.
5: Check, check. Cereal.
0: Cereal.
5: Number one. Yes.
0: Number one it is. Cereal. There are two answers left on the board. There are no strikes, Laura. Food, you hope you got milk to go with.
5: I'm going to say brownies.
6: It's a good answer.
0: Is brownies there? Nice. Number three. There is one left. You have no strikes, Michael.
3: Donuts.
0: Show me the donuts. Strike one.
3: Dang.
0: Kayla. Food that you hope you got milk to go with.
6: This is so hard because I drink milk with everything.
0: Ten.
6: A sandwich.
0: A sandwich. Strike two.
6: Sorry.
5: I hope it.
0: Laura.
5: I'm going to go with the last, like, dessert-y food. I'm going to go with pie.
6: Pie.
5: Shh. Show me that pie.
0: Come on.
5: Oh, no.
0: It is not there. All right, so Christina, talk with the boys.
5: Sorry,
0: let's see what
5: Michael.
0: You guys come up with.
2: I got nothing after all those desserts. I can't.
1: Okay.
0: What do you think, Christina?
1: I don't.
0: Scotty?
2: Rhodey?
5: I got nothing.
0: Ten. We're going to go 9. Eight.
7: What about, like,
0: seven,
7: anything spicy?
0: Six,
7: wings or something?
2: Yeah,
0: five.
2: Throw something out
0: four,
2: there.
0: Four. Three.
7: Damn it.
0: Two.
1: Sure. Wings.
7: One.
6: Oh, that's going to hurt.
0: You said wings. Did you say hot wings? Is hot wings there?
1: Yeah, like this.
6: Oh,
0: no, it is not. Phew.
7: Every once in a while on that show, you see them drinking milk.
0: The only answer left, I find incredulous. I cannot believe that.
6: Is it
0: anybody,
6: ice cream?
0: It is not ice cream. It is mac and cheese.
6: Oh, I would have said, yeah.
0: Mac and cheese.
7: No way.
0: So Michael has held on.
6: Nice job, Mike.
0: Gets the point. So there you go. All right. There's one. I would. Mac and cheese with milk. Okay. So now we go over to Kayla and Roadkill. All right. Please do listen closely. Here's the survey question. Top five answers.
5: Okay.
0: Are on the board for Kayla and Roadkill. People are always telling other people to get a good what?
6: Kayla.
0: Yes.
6: Job?
0: A good job. Get a good job. Is it there? Number two answer on the board. People are always telling other people to get a good what, Scotty?
7: Partner.
0: Show me a partner.
6: I get that down too. Yeah.
0: So, Michael, ladies, you want to play? You want to pass? What do you want to do?
3: Let's play.
0: He's a take control of his own destiny kind of guy.
7: Does anybody pass?
0: No, they don't. That's good. players. People are always telling other people to get a good what, Laura?
5: Night's sleep.
0: Good night's sleep. Good one. Number one answer on the board. Michael, over to you. You have no strikes. People always telling other people to get a good what?
3: Can I ask you, somebody already said, did somebody say partner?
6: Yes.
3: Okay. I'm going to go with car then. A good car.
0: Yeah. Get a good car! Strike one. Kayla, back to you. People always telling other people to get a good what?
6: Pair of shoes.
0: Pair of shoes!
5: Good answer.
6: Not a good answer. But thank you.
0: It's a good answer. Thank you for trying. Wasn't in the, you know, maybe the people who took the survey were morons. You don't know,
6: yeah,
0: right?
6: That's okay. It. Not
0: so
6: me a moron.
0: Two strikes, Laura. Two strikes.
5: See a partner.
0: People are always telling other people to get a good what. Now, guys, Christina, be ready to try and steal if she gets this wrong. People are always telling people to, other people to get a good what?
5: And this is weird. Retirement?
0: Retirement. Get a good retirement.
5: 401k.
0: That is not there.
5: Sorry.
0: Christina, Roadkill, Kelly, talk about it.
2: All you have is vacation, but
4: insurance plan.
2: Or lawyer.
1: Education.
0: Education? That's a good, that's not bad, Christina. What do you want to go with?
1: Or I'm gonna say education.
0: Yeah, education.
6: It's a good
0: get
6: answer.
0: A good education. Yeah. If it's there, the game is tied. If not, the Michael and the ladies have held on for the win. Is it there?
6: Wow.
0: It is not there. It is the. It's just outside the top five.
6: I thought for sure.
0: It's a good answer.
5: Is a house?
0: It's a good answer. No. Yeah. Get a good deal is number five.
5: How didn't I get that?
2: Should have got that one.
0: Get a good grip.
2: Lawyer
0: is number four. Lawyer
7: no!
0: is the number three answer on the board.
7: We should have had that one, Kelly.
0: Get a good lawyer. Michael, congratulations. You get a $50 gift card to the Kittery Trading Post. Plus, you get your choice of tickets. You got David Lee Roth or Sammy Hagar. Whatever he doesn't choose for tickets, Christina, you can have. So hold on the line, okay, guys? And thanks for playing.
3: Thank you.
0: You got it. Thanks. Have a great day, guys. Hold on. Hold on.
6: Wow. Yeah. Lawyer. Yeah.
0: Education came after deal.
6: Priorities.
0: Get a good deal. Hey, you got a good deal on that? Get a good deal on that? What time is it? I put this one aside because I feel weird about even asking it. So I want to do one with just you guys.
6: Okay.
0: Now, mind you, I don't know when these questions were given. I didn't make this stuff up. This is from the game, okay? So this might be a little smidge outdated, okay? So let's just...
6: Nice.
0: Survey question, top five answers on the board. Tell me an occupation you feel is done better when it's done by a woman.
6: Oh, Kayla.
0: Yes, Kayla.
5: Teacher.
0: Number one answer.
5: Nurse.
0: Number two answer.
2: Masseuse.
7: Okay. Sandwich maker.
0: Wow. No.
6: What did you say? You know what he said. You know exactly what he said.
0: No, it's not. No.
5: Was it is a baker up there?
0: No. No, you got teacher, you got nurse.
6: Good job.
5: Librarian.
0: Librarian, not on the list now.
7: Porno star.
0: No. I was trying to actually think real jobs. I mean, I was just thinking.
2: That's not a real job.
0: I guess it is. If you show a tax receipt, I guess you must be if you file taxes.
5: Flight attendant. Ooh.
0: No.
6: Wow.
0: You got to remember, like, right? You got to assume this was taken, you know what I mean?
5: That's why I'm saying.
7: Housewife.
0: Mother is close. Mm-hmm. That's the third one, which is...
6: Didn't know that was a job.
5: It's a job.
0: Yeah.
5: Right.
0: It is a job,
6: but it's
0: not technically an occupation. Right.
6: I meant that's an occupation.
0: I would question
6: you
0: that.
6: You know what I meant.
0: I know exactly
6: Get
0: what
6: out of here.
0: And I agree with you.
7: Wow.
0: Number five. Secretary.
6: Yeah.
0: It's like... And the last one...
7: Dentist.
0: No. Hairdresser is just outside of the top five. Politics. Prostitute. And receptionist, all outside of the top five. Daycare is the last one. I just read that question. I'm like, it doesn't feel right. You know?
2: A lot of date.
0: A little bit, yeah. You know, I don't write them. I'm just telling you. Masseuse, first thing out of Kelly's
7: mouth.
5: That was kind of...
0: What?
5: That's sketchy, Kelly.
0: It is a little sketchy.
7: Oh, it's a little sketchy. He's paid for it.
5: Last time I got a massage, I had a male.
0: Mm.
2: Yeah, because you're a chick.
5: The time before that, I had a female. It doesn't matter.
2: But I think...
5: I don't... Well, I just say whoever's available.
2: A lot of guys, if they want to
8: massage, they might prefer all of females' hands over a guy's.
0: Maybe.
8: Although I'm sure the guy would give a great massage. It's just a mental thing.
0: All of those occupations could be done by either. Right there.
8: Yeah.
0: So, yeah. Okay. All right. This is funny. All right. Quick break. We're coming right back.
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27: Here's what's up with Kelly.
0: Good morning. It's 7:31. Vice President Vance says that the U.S. is very close to finalizing an agreement with Iran, though several talking points remain. A section of Hooksett Road in Auburn closed after a 16-year-old driver crashed into a utility pole last night. According to officials, the crash happened after officers with the Candia police attempted to stop the teen for traffic violations just before 8 p.m. WMUR reporting that led to a pursuit. Officials say the juvenile reached speeds of more than 100 miles an hour, crossing into Auburn before leaving the roadway and crashing. No injuries were reported. The driver was taken into custody. A woman is facing charges for her role in the anti-ICE protest in South Burlington, Vermont. Connie Anania is accused of driving her car at state troopers and protesters 2 months ago on Dorset Street. That's where a crowd gathered to disrupt ICE's plans to arrest a suspect. Anania was charged yesterday with simple assault, disorderly conduct, and grossly negligent operation. She is due in court in July. Americans are setting aside far less of their income, with the savings rate hitting the lowest total since 2022. The Commerce Department reports that the personal saving rate dropped to under 3% in April. That's down from 5.5% a year earlier. The decline comes with higher spending on gasoline and other energy goods amid the ongoing war with Iran. Sunshine giving way to clouds. Breezy today. A couple showers in store. High of 70. It is Morning Buzz Sports Time.
6: Hey! What?
0: Close game for a while, but the Braves pull away with a Ronald Acuna Jr. grand slam. They also had two other home runs and beat the Red Sox yesterday 10-2. Chris Sale got the win. Isaiah Kiner-Falefa had two hits for the Sox, who are in Cleveland tonight, 7-10 start. NBA's Western Conference Finals heading to a Game 7. Spurs blowing out the Thunder 118-91 in San Antonio last night. Victor Wembanyama led all scorers with 28 points as San Antonio never trailed in the game. The Thunder's Shai Gilgeous-Alexander says the Spurs just punched and they didn't punch back.
28: Yeah, they just punched and we didn't punch back.
0: Game 7 will be tomorrow night in Oklahoma City. Hurricanes can punch their ticket to the Stanley Cup Final. Carolina will host the Canadiens. Game 5 of the Eastern Conference Finals tonight. Carolina up 3-1. NBA is approving a new anti-tanking reform, number of reforms to its draft lottery system. The league announcing at its Board of Governors that they'll expand the lottery from 14 to 16 teams beginning next year. The new 3-2-1 lottery reduces the odds for the league's three worst teams while increasing incentives for teams competing near the playoff and play-in cutoff. The changes also prevent teams from winning the top overall pick in consecutive years or receiving three straight top five selections. League officials say the overhaul follows concerns that several teams were intentionally losing games late this season to improve their lottery positions. Major upset yesterday at the French Open. Yannick Sinner up two sets and up 5-1 in the third set. Got dizzy, visibly distraught due to excessive heat. Just couldn't hold it together and lost the next three sets. I'm Kelly Brown, Morning Buzz Sports.
1: Can I do a shout out?
0: Yeah.
1: I'm a little late, I think. Would you join me in saying congratulations to Jillian Rose, who is getting married today? A lot of these Friday weddings, man. It's a good deal to do a Friday wedding.
6: You save a little cheaper.
1: Save a little money, yeah. Good for you. So congratulations. Going and planning the wedding right now, actually. The wedding's today. So, Jillian, good luck to you. And happy wedding day, all right?
0: Awesome.
1: Quick break. We're coming right back after...
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3: Traffic. 95 southbound, your slow Main Street to Washington Street. No problems on Route 1, 128 northbound. We have some traffic from 95 to Lowell Street. Route 3, your slow from 495 to Treble Cove Road. 93 southbound, traffic's looking pretty good right now. You're only hitting the brakes when you get down to Sullivan Square and slow down into Boston. No problems on the Spalding Turnpike, Route 4. No issues, 101 free and clear through Manchester. You're moving fine. Spot a problem, call 866-999-7200. That's the latest from the Morning Buzz Traffic Desk.
0: Sunshine giveaway to clouds, breezy with a brief shower or two, highs around 70.
1: So I watched Apex yesterday.
0: Nice.
6: Are you so excited, like, that we were telling you about this good movie and you finally, like, conquered it? Or you didn't like it that much?
1: It was a good movie.
5: I didn't like it that much.
1: No, I did. It was good. There have been movies like it before. It's kind of a, like a new age Deliverance, actually.
6: I never saw Deliverance, but it's
1: very much like a Deliverance.
6: It was one of those movies that I...
1: Charlize Theron, the start of the movie, just like, whoa, you know, the mountain. Yep. But I will say...
5: And you know what? You forget how much... is it Eric Bane?
1: Yeah.
5: You forget how good he is.
1: Eric Bana.
5: Eric Bana. How good he is.
1: Yeah. I will say that I'm sitting there watching it, and the bad guy, I'm like, who's this guy? I know this guy. I'm looking at his face. I don't want to look it up. I don't want to go to my phone. I'm just going to ride it out, and I'll find out afterwards. The bad guy is Elton John. That's who it is. No? He played Elton John? Taron Egerton?
0: The guy who played...
1: Taron Egerton. He's the guy that played Elton John in the Elton John movie. Did anybody see it?
6: I haven't seen that.
1: Oh, okay. Well, it was a pretty big movie. But yeah, and he's excellent. Whatever. Anyway, good movie. Anyway, glad I brought it up. All right, we'll be back. Yeah.
7: 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It's Greg in the Morning Buzz.
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2: I went into that break slightly disappointed. I was hoping that you were going to like that a lot more. Maybe we hyped it too much. I don't know.
3: It was, I don't watch them.
4: I didn't
3: that
4: say
3: often.
4: I didn't like it.
2: No, but you can tell, like, when you tell somebody about something and they come in and, like Laura did when she came in, she was like, oh my God, Raquel, I didn't breathe for like the first 15, 20 minutes.
4: Look, no matter what I say, you somehow turn it into a reason to dump on me, so I just try to avoid it. You know what I mean?
2: I'm saying? That's not what I'm saying.
4: Get to a certain point where you just try to, like, I'm taking a left and this guy wants me to go right.
2: Okay.
4: You know what I'm saying?
2: I guess, yes, I'm going to go right.
4: Taron Egerton might be the scariest guy I've seen in a movie in a long time. And there will never be a day, ever, in my life, where I'm going to climb up a giant cliff 5,000 feet above the ground and put a tent into the wall and sleep in a tent dangling on the side of a cliff.
2: Greg asked us during the break, would you do that? And my quick answer was, no, I wouldn't even go to a mountain. But think of the extension cord I have to have for my CPAP machine.
4: maybe there's a battery, you know. They cliff climb the character, what's her name?
3: Charlize Theron
4: and her boyfriend in the movie, and they sleep on the side of cliffs. You know, they attach the actual the tent and attach it. I see that. I've seen it done. The Freehold guy, they did it, and I'm like, I am sorry, but I as beautiful as it would be to wake up in a tent and look out and see nothing but, like, you know, mountains and beautiful scenery, I would never sleep a wink. I would be so terrified. I almost might be paralyzed with fear.
2: You say that. But see, like, I would just be like, just a thought of it. I'm going to ask myself, okay, the hooks that they're using on the side of that connects the tent to, did that guy have a good day that was making that? Did the woman that was making the tent, was she just like, I kind of want to go home early? So that's what stuff that worries me. I would go right, like, anything. The cords. The cords they're using. Did those people, were they having a good day? Did they just go like, listen, just do anything so we can get out of here?
4: I wonder what people that do that, are they the ones that put them in themselves? Or are they already established? Because you got to bring some type of equipment up there to drill into the granite. Right?
3: And I always wondered that, like, how are they... The first person that did it, how did they do that?
4: Yeah, it's a great question. I don't know if there's a drill or some sort of special hammer. I have no idea, but it's fascinating. I
2: mean, was it done by Ryobi or was it DeWalt?
4: One of those little, because you got to have different batteries. Those batteries last like 5 minutes.
2: Also, you know, one of them's really, really good. The other one's just for your weekend. Just for your weekend warrior. You know,
4: tell me you're a weekend warrior without saying it. I got a Ryobi. I'm that guy. If it's green, it's Virginia. I'm on it. I will tell you. I was in the yard day before yesterday, and I was using the chainsaw. And not like I have a regular chainsaw, okay?
2: Yeah.
4: But I also have one that is on a pole.
5: Did you have a big sandwich?
3: Okay. We just went over the fact that he does not.
5: Oh, now is not a good time.
2: No.
4: Right. No, it's just so easy picking. Like, find something else. There's plenty to pick on me about.
5: He usually starts it.
3: But he didn't in this situation because he knew to back off after we just came into this break saying...
4: You know, Kelly, there's a lot to pick on you about. A lot.
5: I get picked on.
4: You do. But, yeah, I win the race in that one.
2: Here we are, Kelly.
4: But whatever.
2: We were having a great
5: Now this is a chance for him to look pious.
4: Yeah. That's bad. When Roadkill's looking pious, great word, by the way, you know it's bad. All right, anyway, I'm using a chainsaw that's on the end of a pole, right? You use it to take down little branches and stuff like that. But I got to get up on the ladder.
5: I'm out.
4: So I got the big orange metal ladder.
3: Mm-hmm.
4: I get it out, put it up against a tree, and I get up there. I'm about 8 steps up, okay? So I'm up there.
3: Mm-hmm.
4: And then I got the pole, which is 10 feet, and I'm holding it with one hand. Yeah. And I'm up there, and I'm thinking to myself, I'm cutting these little branches down out of the tree, the little green things. I don't want them. I don't want branches down low, so I got to keep them cut out. So I'm up there and I'm thinking, this isn't safe. No.
3: That's why I always bring Dylan as my spotter when I do
4: what's
3: stuff.
4: What's a spotter
3: like
4: going to do?
3: So he can catch you? No, so he can call 911 when I fall.
4: Yeah.
5: You could fall on him with the chainsaw.
4: I'm very careful because I'm very careful and methodical, but everything gets done slowly. But still, I think about, you know, I'm up probably like 8 feet off the ground, maybe, but I'm holding, both of my arms are up like this, right? Mm-hmm. And there's a little bit of a tilt to the ladder because I don't want to, you know. And I'm up there and I'm thinking, this, you know, I can see this going awry.
2: Yeah.
4: But I'm going to do it. And then and then you got to know not to reach. Don't go, I can get it. I think I can get it.
3: I know.
4: When you're at that point, you got to back off.
2: Are you on the top step?
4: Oh, God, no.
3: He said 8 steps.
4: Oh, no. Yeah. The top of the ladder is probably at my chin.
2: Don't stand.
4: Yeah.
2: No. Yeah.
4: No, the top of the ladder is probably maybe at the top of my head.
2: Yeah.
4: So I'm up there.
2: Okay.
4: But wisdom is not going that extra step where you go.
5: Yeah, with or without. I mean, that's even without a chainsaw. Never mind with a chainsaw.
4: Yeah, now the chainsaw is a small chainsaw. It's at the end of a pole. You know, as soon as you let go of the handle, it stops. So I'm not, it's not like, I am nervous around chainsaws in general. I'm very careful with a regular chainsaw. I've used them without problem. But, man, I was up there with that. Scotty said Ryobi. That's the first thing. That's what I used.
2: That's the stuff you have to take into consideration.
4: Pathetic, but it can still do damage, you know. So be careful. Don't be the one that goes, you're up there or cleaning out your gutters and you're leaning off the ladder and you're going, I can get it. Okay, it's
2: Get right up on that top step like one of the Hardy Boys.
4: 2 more inches. Oh, yeah. I can do it. The ladder's safe. Yeah.
3: No.
4: Let's be careful out there, okay, kids? You weekend warriors like me. Okay, anyway. So... But the movie was good. It was good. Very uncomfortable.
3: Oh, yeah.
4: Very uncomfortable.
3: Kayla, will you watch
4: that movie
3: like that?
4: I don't
3: want
4: to give anything away.
2: I love when they did press, the two of them would go like to a rock climbing wall and ask each other questions back and forth. And she, when the movie came out, was in New York City. They set up a mountain for it and everything. She just seemed really into it. She was in phenomenal shape.
4: I love her.
3: I think she's
4: great.
3: Everything she does.
4: But Taron Egerton, you want a scary looking dude and a scary. Forget about it. The movie's not for the light of heart. I will tell you that. Yeah. It's called Apex. It's on Netflix. All right.
2: Give it a watch, Kayla. Yeah, you'll love it.
4: If you like Elton John, he played Elton John in the biopic. I can't remember what it was called, but it was really good. If you like Elton John, you should see it. All right. Anyway.
2: I recognize him from the Kingsman movies. That's where I was like, this guy looks familiar.
4: Yep. I know he's done a few. Okay. So, you know, we were talking about what we were going to do in the upcoming segment. And yesterday, I forgot, was the Scripps National Spelling Bee. Who's that guy? Who's the guy that's the Spelling Bee guy?
2: Who gives him the words?
4: No, that was a movie.
3: That was a great movie.
2: Get a chance to watch that movie.
3: Yeah. That was a good one.
4: A lot of pressure, man. The pressure in a spelling bee is like, Kelly, being at the free throw line in an overtime game with 0 seconds left on the clock and it's tied.
5: Yeah.
4: It's a lot of pressure, you know? I want to team you, one of you out there, with one of these guys here in the studio, and I will give you a word, and you will have to spell it by alternating between the two of you letters. Kayla and Laura, are you ready?
3: Sure.
6: Yes.
4: And I'm just going to take a sample word here, okay? For instance, refrigerator. Kayla, you go first.
6: R.
3: E.
6: F.
3: R.
6: I.
3: D.
6: G.
3: E.
4: There's no D.
3: Oh.
4: No.
3: Fridge. As I always say,
6: refrigerator.
4: No D.
2: Well, I
4: know. No D, right, Kay?
6: Yeah, no,
4: no
6: D.
4: Sorry, no D. D. We don't do D.
6: No, I would have thought
3: there
6: was a D.
3: But wait, when you spell fridge.
4: I know. I'm just saying. When in the word refrigerator, there's no D.
3: Oh,
4: but, and that's a tricky word.
2: Isn't it F-R-I-D-G-E, fridge?
4: No.
3: When you go put something in the fridge?
4: Yeah, that would be F-R-I-D, but it's not in the word. Refrigerator has no D in it.
3: Well,
6: I just learned something.
3: Me too.
2: Do you mean Kayla's has no D in it?
4: That's what I was joking about that. Nobody got it except Kayla. Yeah. Kayla's the only one that gets it.
7: Yep. Oh, I got it.
4: Kelly and Roadkill.
7: Oh, boy.
4: I'll give you appreciation. Kelly, appreciation.
7: A.
2: He.
4: He.
8: They said APP.
4: Appreciation.
2: R.
7: I.
8: Whoa.
3: I knew that one. E-C-I-A-T-O-R. Whoa. That one.
8: Yikes.
4: Did you? Yeah, I don't know. Did you? I didn't hear it.
5: Just quick.
4: Okay. Well, let's not do that next time. Okay, let's not do that. That's the thing. When you're going back and forth with another person, it adds this whole other level.
3: Yeah, you have to visualize it.
2: I'll be honest with you.
4: Concentration.
2: This game sucks.
3: I love it.
2: Because you go into the weekend feeling dumb. You know, when Greg gives you, you know, word, and you're like, which one? And I don't know.
4: Yeah, I'm not going to mess with you. Yeah. I'm not going to say the word night.
2: No, the rest of you, driving home today going, I'm a loser.
4: No.
3: I actually am excited that I know now that there's not, it's not a refrigerator, like fridge.
4: So we're going to do that, and we'll give you, we have tickets to see David Lee Roth tonight. You can do all the Van Halen hits and stuff and the solo stuff. Casino Barroom if you want to go. It's a fun night out. So we'll play, and we'll team you up. We'll just do a few of them, and somebody's going to win some tickets, hopefully. Okay, maybe it's you. All right? Thank you, Kelly. Thank you for being honest and telling me. I think I said something. No. I didn't hear it, so be good. He's got news, though. Hopefully, he won't swear during that. Next.
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7: Good morning. It's 8 o'clock. Breezy this afternoon. A brief shower or two. Sun giving way to clouds. High of 70. The U.S. and Iran have agreed on a memorandum of understanding that would extend a fragile ceasefire for 60 days, but President Trump has not yet signed off on it. The framework ceasefire would reportedly see the Strait of Hormuz open to commercial traffic, but the fate of Iran's nuclear program remains a critical sticking point. A Russian drone has reportedly hit and injured two people in a NATO country. Officials in Romania say the injuries happened overnight during a Russian drone attack near the Ukrainian border. Romania's foreign ministry says the drone was part of an assault on Ukraine, but crashed into a southeastern Romanian apartment building, injuring two people. The state AG's office identifying the person injured in an officer-involved shooting this week. Law enforcement called to Elm Street in Milton Wednesday and found Ryan Cantwell barricaded in a vehicle with what appeared to be a gun. One or more officers ended up opening fire and striking Cantwell, who was rushed to the hospital. There's no word on his injuries. No police were hurt. The incident is under investigation. Phil Scott wants to be Vermont's longest-serving governor. The Berlin Republican filed his re-election papers yesterday for what would be his sixth term. Lieutenant Governor John Rogers also is running again. House Speaker and Burlington Democrat Jill Kerensky announced yesterday she's retiring once she finishes her current term. Former Attorney General Pam Bondi scheduled to testify before a closed-door congressional committee today about the Justice Department's release of the Epstein files. The hearing is expected to focus on her handling of the investigation into Epstein and his accomplice, Ghislaine Maxwell. An elderly Florida man dead after his Tesla Model Y crashed while in autopilot mode. The wreck happened in Pasco County Tuesday. Authorities said the vehicle left the roadway, hit an electrical box, and crashed into a pond. The 87-year-old driver was rushed to a local hospital, however, later died of his injuries.
8: 87?
7: Yes. Passenger survived.
8: Yeah, how many more of these? Like, I'm sorry. I do not, I'm never going to trust a machine to drive where other people are driving vehicles, you know? Mm-hmm. You want to put me on a monorail? Sure, no problem. It's a monorail. You're not going anywhere. I don't trust anybody, and I'm not trusting a machine. Right?
7: Although there are probably more accidents, 1,000 fatalities yesterday on
8: the road. Yeah, I know.
7: You know? Morning Buzz. Sports: Sox lose to the Braves 10-2. Spurs blow out the Thunder 118-91 in San Antonio to force a Game 7 in the NBA's Western Conference Finals. I'm Kelly Brown, Morning Buzz News.
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11: Traffic. 128 northbound, you're slow through Peabody in your normal spot, 95 to Lowell Street. 95 southbound on the brakes there from Main Street down to Washington Street. And 95 northbound at Taunton Pond Road, we have a crash. The right lane is blocked. 93 southbound in New Hampshire looks good. In Mass, heavy traffic from Sullivan Square to the Zakim Bridge. Route 3, you're slow. Route 129 to Treble Cove Road. 495 northbound at the Chelmsford Rest Area, we have a minor crash reported there. Southbound, you're looking fine. 101 westbound at exit 10, we have a crash in Exeter. That's the latest on the Morning Buzz Traffic Desk.
7: Sun early, then clouds, breezy. A couple of showers in store this afternoon, high of 70.
8: Have you heard of the new Steven Spielberg movie, Scott?
12: Yes. I think the last trailer came out either yesterday or the day before that.
8: Disclosure Day.
12: Yes.
8: Emily Blunt.
12: Emily Blunt, is it?
8: Right. And
12: The first time I saw it was, I think, the Super Bowl had kind of an ad for it. I thought it was weird. I didn't.
8: It's a movie about Disclosure Day, when they finally disclose. I'm guessing, based on the title, Disclosure Day is when they admit the presence of aliens. Right?
11: Okay.
8: The reviews are crazy. They say it's the best thing Steven Spielberg has done in over 20 years.
12: Really? I thought the trailer looked okay.
8: Okay.
12: Like at some point I'll see it. Mm-hmm. I don't know if I'll go to the theater to see it.
8: It's already launching conspiracy theories. Because, I mean, people that, you know, are into this kind of thing are more prone to believe these conspiracy kind of series, right? So they're thinking, Kelly, you're going to love this. They're thinking that Spielberg's movie was created to ease the shock of the government revealing that there are aliens amongst us. That's it. That's a tinfoil hat.
13: Spielberg and the government
11: working together.
8: Yeah.
7: Makes sense.
12: I do know somebody said, if you look at something that keeps on your phone, it keeps track. Well, a while ago, Amy had me look up something about a popcorn bucket. But I guess the popcorn bucket for this movie is an actual deer with antlers, because it's got something to do with the movie. But that is somehow the popcorn bucket.
8: Yeah.
12: I saw that yesterday.
8: Well, that's why you're paying $30 for a small popcorn.
12: Yeah.
8: You know? But the movie is getting great reviews. Said the best thing he's done in a very long time. Best film in 20 years, bone-chilling preview just got released yesterday. I don't even know when I cannot wait to see it.
13: Check out
8: this might be a first day. This might be first day. Go to the theater and see it.
12: I want you to see it. I don't want him to see it.
11: You don't know when.
12: I don't.
8: He's not invited. They won't let him go.
13: Oh, no. I might get, you know, one of those if I'm flicking by and it's on HBO or something. I get sucked in.
8: Kelly,
13: I won't set out to watch it, but it's Spielberg. He's good.
12: I understand, but the subject alone.
13: Listen, I

0: called nationwide after the FDA found out it contained an undeclared prescription drug. They're recalling Boner Bear sex chocolate.
1: That explains Tuesday. Dude was walking really weird.
0: Yeah, he was walking really weird. He had a gait. He had a gait about him. Yeah.
2: He had a weird look.
0: Mm. They tested, confirmed that the presence of sildenafil. I hope I'm pronouncing that correct. The active ingredient in Viagra, which is not listed on the chocolate bar. So you get it, and you're actually eating Viagra. Don't know it, which I guess if you have a... It can't be. It might not be good for you if you have like a bad ticker or something like that. Yeah. So, individually wrapped bar is sold online through elixir.com, and Brandon is fast acting max strength with 3 doses per bar. Crazy world, man.
2: Mm. Crazy world.
1: He was purring like a kitten.
0: Mm. What else are we missing here? Dennis Quaid seeks to end child support as his twin teens graduate. Isn't that normal? Like up to 18 and then it stops?
3: If they stop school.
0: So if they stop school. Okay. He pays, Dennis pays his former wife $14,000 a month plus extra income-based payments. He wants prorated through graduation. The actor previously agreed to increase payments if his income rose, if the amount was reasonable. Yeah. What a delicate dance that can be, I can imagine.
4: Anything to say?
0: I'm not asking them. I'm not putting that on them.
4: He just looked at me.
0: No.
4: I was like,
2: nope.
0: I'm not putting that on them. Have you heard of the, what is it? Well, which one is it there? Second. The concert for the Freedom 250. You heard about this?
1: Oh, I think we're down to two. We're down to two artists
0: now.
1: Yeah,
0: they had some pullouts there. The Freedom concert, big concert they're doing down in Washington, D.C. to celebrate the 250th birthday of the nation.
5: It's the concert to celebrate America's 250th birthday. Freedom 250. Starring the Commodores.
6: Canceled.
5: CNC and the Music Factory.
6: Canceled.
5: Martina McBride.
6: Canceled.
5: Vanilla Ice.
6: Are we also celebrating the 90s?
0: Now, listen, because this was just a goofy bit, stupid bit, but now half of the people that were on it have canceled. Bret Michaels has now pulled out of it.
1: So you know, obviously... Because that dude will
4: here's do anything.
1: Okay. You'll do anything.
0: Here's the thing. Okay, this was billed as one thing, and talent bookers booked the events. Mm-hmm. Okay, without telling. Look,
3: we're supposed to be nonpartisan.
0: Yeah, supposed to be nonpartisan, and then they found out that it's maybe not nonpartisan. So everybody backs out because nobody wants to be associated with anything that's going to cause problems. You know, they don't need the blowback from whatever side. You know, whatever side it is, left, right, whatever. And the artist doesn't know. And so then what happens is people like the Commodores, people like Bret Michaels, all of a sudden they start getting all this heat saying, why are you performing at this thing from fans who are of a certain ideology? Yeah. And nobody needs that. So they're like, no, we're not doing that. I'm staying out. So then by doing that, wanting to remove themselves from whatever the organization is or left or right side is, now they've just alienated, even by not doing something, they're alienating someone. They can't win. If they play, they lose.
1: Yep.
0: If they back out, they lose, you know?
1: I saw the poster.
0: Tough spot.
1: And then this morning I saw it and it was like, wow, it's all the X's.
0: Yeah. Yeah. And I don't even know. I they were dropping out like fries. I didn't even know about it until I heard about people canceling, you know? But it's such, the world is so split that you're damned if you do and you're damned if you don't.
1: I feel bad for that one artist who doesn't cancel, that has to play for 9 hours.
0: So that's a long set.
1: Say you're noted for one hit.
0: Yeah.
1: What do you do? Mm. Or do you put that in the front of the set, the back of the set, in the middle of the set? I mean...
4: Well, what if they just...
1: He's calling the
0: set placement
1: right
0: is everything.
1: He's calling...
4: What if they just open it up? Like, maybe would you want to go and play?
1: No. Nope.
0: Nobody wants the kind of heat. You know?
1: Well, I just feel bad for that one guy. He's like, I really need the money.
0: Yeah.
1: And I need this gig.
0: Yeah.
1: We went from a 30-minute set to 9.5 hours.
0: Goodness gracious. All right. I'm willing to...
1: Isn't there anything else that we can talk about?
0: You're putting it off.
1: I'm putting anything off.
0: You do... What does it matter? Just...
1: I'm dumb.
0: No, you're not. You're not.
3: I'm the one that screwed up our word.
0: He screwed it up. You did not.
4: I screwed up my word.
1: Your response

0: honey.
1: Sometimes, do you realize?
2: You graduated high school, you went to college.
1: I know, but.
2: You did it all.
1: I know, but.
2: You have a job.
1: It's okay. The way you
3: Good
1: did
3: job.
1: It. It's the way you did it.
3: Yeah.
1: Honey.
2: Well, I don't want you to think you're dumb. That's like, I spelled refrigerator wrong.
3: Dude, that's like when Kayla flirts with me. It's like a pity flirt. You know what I mean? Like, yeah. She's really being nice, but then I'm kind of like, don't.
1: How long does it take me to realize?
3: Oh, I knew right away. I mean,
1: right away, okay.
3: You think I was born yesterday? I'm so used to it. Not from her, but just, you know, in general. I mean, it happens. So what I was thinking was, we've done this from time to time, where it's kind of like a tandem spelling bee. All right? And we've got a few pairs of tickets for tonight's David Lee Roth show. That show's not canceling. Nobody backing out of that.
1: Nope.
3: You know? And if you want to call at 888-556-7625, I'm going to make it easy. Not the word, mind you. But I will say, all right, let's say I'm going to pair you with Kayla. I'm going to give you a word. All right, let's say I give you the word environment, okay? Mm-hmm. Laura, let's do, you and Kayla do environment, okay? You start, Laura.
2: E-N-V-I-R-O-N-M-E-N-T.
3: There you go. Nicely done, ladies. Nicely done. It's stressful when it's back and forth because you can lose your place.
4: Yeah,
3: right?
4: I'm trying to see it,
2: yeah. See it in my brain.
3: Yeah, yeah, yeah. It's hard. It's hard. So, Scotty, if you get it wrong, it's hard. Okay? It's not like I'm giving you the word cat.
4: See?
1: Did you use that in a sentence?
3: You did. All right. So 888-556-7625. If you get one right, we'll send you to the show. Okay? So just know that I'm not looking to break balls. Make anybody go
1: zibbity bibbity bop.
3: Zibbity
1: bibbity.
3: I will go Z.
1: Z-I-B.
3: Z.
1: I'm sorry.
3: Just one at a time.
1: Okay.
2: Zibbity.
3: Yeah. Z-I. You Zibbity. Said I. B. Yeah. Zib. B.
2: Another B.
1: B.
3: I
1: T
3: Y
1: B
3: O T O P five. Zibbity bop. There you go. Okay, there you go.
1: Zibbity bop.
3: All right, there you go. All right, so 888-556-7625. Now this could end badly. All right, I understand that. But let's just roll the dice today. It's Friday. What do we got to lose? It's a weekend.
2: Nothing.
3: Okay, you got nothing to lose, and some tickets to go to the show tonight. We are going to go to. Let's go to Josh. Good morning, Josh.
5: Morning.
3: How you doing, man?
5: Good. How's it going?
3: Good. Are you? Do you consider yourself good at spelling, Josh?
5: Sometimes. Okay. Depends on the word, I guess.
3: All right. Good answer. Good answer. Josh, I'm going to put you with Laura. Okay. I want to put you in some safe hands, Josh.
5: Okay.
3: You get one word right, and we'll send you to see David Lee Roth tonight. Okay.
5: Okay.
3: It's not an easy word.
2: Oh, great.
3: The word is recommendation. Recommendation. Okay? Laura, would you like to begin?
2: Okay. R.
3: Laura's going to begin. All right. Next letter.
5: Okay. And now, E.
3: Mm-hmm.
2: C.
5: O.
2: M.
1: R-E-E-M-E.
2: No.
3: Two
2: M's,
3: honey.
2: Two M's.
3: Two M's.
2: Double M.
3: Two M's.
1: Let's see what you just
2: did.
3: Don't make him feel bad.
1: Did you see what you just did?
3: That's why Scotty doesn't like
1: see,
3: it.
1: See,
2: I was hoping you were, like, reading my lips through the phone.
1: You can't shut it off.
3: She can't.
1: You got angry at him.
2: Yeah.
1: You know how, like, you know how you get.
3: She's a competitive.
2: I'm still angry with myself about refrigerator.
3: She's competitive. Okay. We're going to go to Matt.
1: Says, no.
3: Matt.
6: Good morning.
3: Are you ready?
6: Oh, we ready.
3: Let's get this out of the way. You're going to team up with Scotty. All right. Yeah, you can do it. You can do it.
6: Oh, honey, come on.
3: You can do it.
2: Okay,
6: we got
2: honey.
6: It. We can spell, honey.
3: You got it. Here we go. Matt, you're going to start. The word is chocolate.
6: C.
1: H.
6: O.
1: C.
6: O.
1: L.
6: A.
1: T.
6: Bring us home the win with an E.
0: Ah, there you go, Scotty! Scotty! Oh, all of dude.
2: It's like asking how to spell chicken finger.
6: Honey, we did it.
7: honey, we did it.
3: Matt, all of Barrington is crying. They're all crying.
0: What is up with her? She's being a bitch today.
3: Oh, that's funny. That's funny. I don't want to crush the man. I want him to go in. I don't. Matt, good for you. Hold on, Matt. You're going to go to see David Lee Roth tonight. Thank you. I love how he's calling you honey.
0: Honey!
3: So proud of you. I don't want to destroy Scotty's confidence going into the weekend. All right.
7: Spill cake.
3: I was going to go with Mississippi, but you know what I mean? I was like, I'll just give him this one. Let's see if we could get Scott to play here. Scott, turn your radio down. Turn your radio down, Scott. There you go, buddy. All right, you ready, Scott?
4: He turned his radio so far down, he's gone.
3: He's gone. He left.
0: Shut the whole power
3: jumped
0: down
3: off.
0: In the car.
4: Shut it down.
3: All right, let's go to Matt. This is a different
4: man. No, let's say Matt.
3: Say Matt. Same okay, Matt. All right. Different one. I thought we had the same. All right, we're going to go to Guy. All right, Guy, you ready?
8: I'm ready.
3: All right, Guy, it's you and Kelly Brown. Okay?
8: All right.
3: Your word is, I'm going to go with hippopotamus. Hippopotamus, and Matt, you can begin.
8: Oh, this is Guy.
3: Oh, Guy. Yeah, Guy. That's right. Sorry, my bad. I'm still on Matt.
8: Yes.
3: Okay, sorry.
8: All right.
3: All right, Guy. Hippopotamus. All right. You go first.
8: All right, I'll go first with H.
7: I.
8: E.
7: P.
8: O.
7: P.
8: O.
7: M.
4: Wow.
2: Well, that was real bad.
3: Like, not your fault, Guy.
8: That would be T.
3: Not your fault.
2: That would be T.
7: I got lost in the word.
2: Hippomus.
3: Sorry, man. You blew it. Look at Scotty.
0: Hey,
3: look at Scotty.
0: So far, I'm the only one to have a winning team member. What you spell gambling problem? Or alone, Kelly? What did you sign something? Because you came after me with cake. Yeah.
3: It's a tough one, Kelly. Yeah. It's a tough one.
7: No, it wasn't tough.
3: Well, the back and forth
7: I got
3: thing.
7: Ahead of myself.
3: Yeah, that's what you do
2: Hippo
3: with the back and forth
2: then
3: thing.
2: Potamus.
3: Yeah. You're right there. Right there. God, that was tough.
2: Actually, it was a few letters off.
3: We'll do one more. Do one more. Okay. Let's go to Kristen. Kristen?
9: Hey.
3: Kristen, you want to go back to Scotty?
0: No!
4: Yes!
0: It's Kayla, sir!
3: Everybody wants
0: it's
3: us Kayla, to go back
0: sir.
3: To you.
0: No, it's
3: everybody
0: Kayla.
3: Wants it's us I to go back
4: it
3: to you.
4: My turn.
0: You're leaving Kayla out.
4: No, I've already done it twice with Laura.
3: Yeah, she's already done it twice.
4: Give the people what they want.
3: Yeah, she's already done it twice.
4: Yeah.
3: Okay, Kristen, you and you go back and forth. You start with Scott McMullen. Your word, Kristen, is the word restaurant. Restaurant.
2: Got this, buddy. Come on, bud.
9: All right, I start.
3: Yep.
9: Okay, R.
0: E.
9: S.
0: T.
9: A.
0: U.
9: R.
0: A.
9: N.
0: T. Winner, winner, chicken dinner. Look at it.
3: He's in a friggin' restaurant every day. Scotty, yeah, good job, buddy. Proud of you, man.
4: Again,
3: nice job, fingers. Kristen. You're going to see David Lee Roth tonight. Hold on the line.
0: All right, we're coming right
3: no
0: back.
3: No idea how dumb my coworkers were.
10: Ladies and gentlemen, do not be alarmed. We'll be right back.
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3: Good morning, it's 8:31. The White House says the U.S. and Iran have agreed on a memorandum of understanding that would extend the ceasefire, but President Trump has not yet signed off on it. A crash between a motorcycle and a pickup truck last night led to the death of in Salem, New Hampshire. Stephen White of Derry was traveling northbound on Havel Road on his motorcycle around 7:45 when he collided with a Dodge pickup operated by a 17-year-old driver from Salem. The pickup was turning left into a driveway when the collision happened. Former Attorney General Pam Bondi expected to face questions from a congressional committee today over the Justice Department's release of the Epstein files. The closed-door hearing will reportedly focus on Bondi's handling of the investigation before she left the Justice Department in April. No one injured after a Blue Origin rocket exploded in a massive fireball on a Cape Canaveral launch pad last night. Authorities say the Blue Origin New Glenn rocket was conducting an engine test when the explosion happened. Sun giving way to clouds, breezy with a brief shower or two. We'll see highs around 70. It is morning buzz sports time. Hey! Sox lose to the Braves 10-2 at Fenway Park yesterday. Chris Sale got the win. Ronald Acuna Jr. had a grand slam for the Braves. Michael Harris and Ozzie Albies also went deep for Atlanta. Isaiah Kiner-Falefa had two hits for the Red Sox. Sox will be in Cleveland tonight to face the Guardians. NBA Western Conference Finals headed to a game seven.
26: The Spurs have pulled it off, and there will be a seventh game.
3: Mike Tirico, NBC. Spurs never trailed last night as they blew out the Thunder 118-91. Victor Wembanyama led all scorers with 20 points. Game 7 will be Saturday night in Oklahoma City. NHL Hurricanes can punch their ticket to the Stanley Cup Final. They are up 3-1 and take on the Canadiens in Raleigh tonight. Major League Baseball owners proposing a hard salary cap to union officials. ESPN reporting the plan was unveiled yesterday as part of the next CBA. It would establish a payroll floor of $171.2 million, including player benefits, with a ceiling of $205.3 million beginning in 2027. The players' union has long opposed any salary cap and has rejected similar offers in the past. Baseball's current collective bargaining agreement expires in December of this year. NASCAR at Nashville Super Speedway Sunday. I'm Kelly Brown, Morning Buzz Sports.
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0: before exit 10. We still have that crash being cleared there in Exeter. No problems on the Spalding Turnpike. Everett Turnpike looking good. 93 southbound down in Mass. Heavy traffic from Mystic Ave to the Zakim Bridge. But other than that, you're moving fine on 93. No major problems on 495 southbound northbound. We have a crash being cleared from the ramp at the Lowell Connector at exit 89. 95 northbound in Woburn, we have a crash in the breakdown lane at Washington Street, exit 54. Southbound, you're still Route 129 down to Washington Street. That's the latest from the Morning Buzz Traffic Desk.
3: It will be breezy today with a brief shower or two. Highs around 70.
2: I think it's funny. You do this Bellamy, and I get a text. That was hilarious. Love it. Absolutely love it. Next text. This is painful. Makes me feel dumb. Don't ever do this again. Then another one says, this is great. Scotty's had a great day. He's had a great day. You get to go into the weekend feeling good about yourself.
0: Okay? It's like asking me how to spell coupon, something I deal with every day.
2: I'm not sick. She's mad saying, because the guy I thought Kelly
4: was a sore loser.
2: Laura does not like to lose.
0: I know.
2: Does not like to lose. Hey, can I say thank you? Our friends at Coke Northeast, our buddy Will. Dooley.
0: Love you, Will.
2: Drop by. I love this, the new Body Armor Fit Sparkling Water sports drink. They're really good. Like, I don't...
0: caffeine in there. Gonna give you a little...
2: There's a little bit of caffeine. There's no sugar, there's no carbs and all that stuff. But I'm just... What I like about it is it's not overly sweet and it's also not overly fizzy. Because, like, Valerie likes sparkling water. Like, not sparkling water, but seltzer water. I don't... The carbonation, sometimes I don't feel like it. This is really good. That's watermelon lime.
0: Okay.
2: It's delicious. I want you to know I really drank it. What do you want me to do?
0: We heard you.
2: That's
0: no,
2: what you
0: it was
2: do.
0: Great.
2: Yeah.
0: Good.
2: Want me to do it again?
0: No.
2: Nope. Yeah, I'll do it again.
7: Good form.
2: Mm.
0: The people that have that sound thing.
2: Misophonia? Yeah. They got to deal with it. It's an audio medium. What do you want me to do? Okay. Whatever. When I heard him drink a drink. Yeah. Get away from me. Everybody's all upset. Anyway, they're really good. Check them out if you see them on the shelf. So coming up, we got the punch in the face. Krejci in the third grade, I lost a spelling bee because I spelled the word jet with a G. I still think about it at least once a month. I'm 40. Spelling bee trauma was not on my bingo card. What the hell? Dude, I had it. I know. That's why I do it. I lost it. I've said the story a million times. I lost on the word magician because I forgot the second I. Because I was so in a hurry to get to the end of the word. It's stressful, man. Stressful. Scotty is the smartest man alive. This game is awesome and funny. Should make this a weekly thing. I don't know if Scotty could take it.
7: No, I can't.
2: You got to understand, this room is a room full of competitors. You don't want to compete against Kayla Windsor. She does not like to lose.
8: I'm not a fan. I mean, I can lose with grace. I know how to be... Like I can be a respectful loser. I just don't enjoy it.
2: Yeah. Kelly is also a very competitive person. He will goad you when he wins, and he will also, if he loses, he could go the other way. Could. Not always. But sometimes Kelly doesn't handle losing well.
7: I don't agree.
2: Okay.
7: All right, maybe one.
2: Roadkill will gloat when he wins, and he won't say anything. He'll probably say you cheated or something like that. And Laura is very competitive. She does not like to lose. Okay?
8: See, her, it's a competition against herself.
2: Yeah.
8: Like that. Mainly she doesn't care if she beats you. She just can't disappoint herself.
2: Everything is a competition.
0: But that guy disappointed me with an E.
2: We have one. I think we have one. What do you think? An M?
0: Yeah.
2: It can be tricky.
0: Yeah.
2: It can be tricky.
7: Is that Josh?
2: You got refrigerator wrong.
0: I know. I'm mad at myself for that. Yeah. I'm very mad at myself for that.
2: Those are the tricky words.
0: But I wasn't playing for tickets, and that guy was.
2: Okay, let's take it easy.
8: Wow.
2: You that didn't is already lose ashamed. Anything.
8: I'm so, yeah. I'm so upset.
2: Let's not shame the guy.
8: I'm shameful.
2: I will say we have one more pair of David Lee Roth tickets if you want to go to the show tonight. Email Laura. Just make sure everything is spelled correctly. Give her your name, your address, your phone number, and your birthday. And you can maybe win a pair of tickets to go see DLR tonight at the Hampton Beach Casino Ballroom.
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1: I like this text. From now on, wicked hot summer days, I'm going to be saying I'm sweating like Scotty in a spelling bee. That's a good one.
2: Nice.
1: I like that. I like that one.
3: Oh, this one.
1: Hit it. Play it, man.
4: Hey, Greg, you should have given Scotty some really tough ones like child support or mortgage.
1: That's not.
4: Love the show. Have
1: not,
4: a great
1: that's
4: day.
1: That's not funny. It's not funny. Scotty, I think they're just jealous that you won.
5: Yeah, I'm getting that impression.
1: Let me see. Here's another one here.
6: Good morning, everybody. Am I the only one that thinks maybe Roadkill was replaced by an alien? Did he say he was watching the Super Bowl?
1: I don't know, did you?
6: I can't believe it.
1: Did you say that you were watching the Super Bowl?
5: Commercial. Yeah, they had that commercial on during the Super Bowl. Yeah, Greg asked.
2: Amy makes him watch the Super Bowl.
5: No, about 30 years ago, Greg said, buddy, I think you should, I know you don't like the sport, but at least watch it so we can talk about the commercials. And I went, okay. Yeah. Mm.
1: When Scotty starts winning spelling bees, then I'm going to start thinking he might be an alien, you know? But until then, I'm not going to think it. But today, now, I'm going to give it some second thoughts. Welcome to Friday. Anything going on this weekend? Acid bath?
5: Yep.
3: Where is acid bath?
5: Roadrunner in Boston.
3: All right.
2: What's the go-to song that I would know from acid bath?
5: I don't think you're going
1: to know. They do a great Commodores cover. And they like Lionel Richie, Three Times a Lady.
5: It's called It's Bath Time.
1: Yeah.
2: Oh.
1: Yeah.
2: Nice.
1: Gotta go see acid bath.
3: Do they have any special rows like the Montmartre?
5: No.
3: No rowing? No.
2: Do they have a shtick, though? Like they're not throwing
5: blood? They're just getting out there and getting it done.
1: They throw acid into the audience.
2: That's what I mean.
1: But it's fake acid.
2: Oh.
1: Now, to the guar guy, don't go to the show because if they don't throw the acid water, then you're going to freak out and then like lose your mind and protest for like 6 months. Don't do that, okay? They don't throw acid into the audience, okay? The guy's still going. He's still going. I love it. Anyway, Laura, I bought my tickets yesterday. Bought my tickets.
2: For Truesdale?
1: No, I already got those.
2: Okay.
1: Goes to Paul Revere. Ghostland.
2: The Ghostland.
1: Thompson's Point almost sold out already.
2: Yeah. Nice. But that's like Labor Day weekend, right?
1: Yeah, the 6th. Yeah, it's going to be the 6th.
2: I'm going to Bruno Mars that weekend.
1: It's one of my favorite bands, Kay, and they kind of broke up. Nicely, you know, still great friends.
2: Yeah.
1: And they're doing this show, and my question is it a one-off, or is this maybe, because they're great. They were great. They just kept getting better and better, and then they just said, okay, we're done for a while. So I hope so. Fingers crossed. We'll see. So I got that going for me, Kelly, which is nice. You got any special things you're doing this summer with the teenagers, Laura? I'm asking because there's an article in the news today about traditions you can start with teenagers in summertime.
2: I mean,
1: and these sound like they're right up your alley.
2: We're going camping. We're going to a few concerts.
1: Yeah. You want some tips? I could give you this list. This is the kind of thing you can put on your fridge.
2: Okay.
1: Mm-hmm. Now, I got to tell you something. I didn't have this stuff when I was around a teenager. Nope. Summer bucket list ritual. Write it on day one. Cross things off together and review it on the last day. Teenagers love to review things.
5: Yes.
2: No, but we always, usually the beginning, like the week that they get out of school, we'll go to Buffalo Wild Wings or wherever, and I write my notebook out, and I say, what are some things that you want to do this summer?
1: So you're already doing it.
2: We do that every year.
1: Okay.
2: And if it's just like, definitely we got to do go-karts at Mel's. Okay, we want to spend a weekend in New York City. Like they throw everything, you know.
1: So you do it.
2: You do, and we try to
1: come,
2: yeah. Do some things.
1: The weekly high and low. Do you ever do that? Every Sunday dinner, share your best and worst moment of the week?
2: No.
1: We tried that at the house for a little bit. It lasted two nights. You know what I mean? What was the best part of the day? We did 2 nights it lasted. And it was like, yeah, okay, we're done with that, Dad. We're done with that. First day of summer breakfast, go to the same diner, same booth, same order year after year.
2: No.
1: All ambitious and all cool things in their own way.
3: No, you just want to make sure you go to your favorite places a couple times.
5: Yeah.
1: Special nighttime drive, same route, windows down. The kid control the music every single time. These are just ideas. Mm-hmm. One new recipe a week. She'd do that.
2: We don't.
1: I'm not saying you do. I'm just saying you could.
3: We could go eat one new recipe a week.
1: Yeah, that's also fine, too. The end of week campfire or candle talk. Light something, sit down, no phones, just talk until it burns out. It's going to be a quiet conversation if it was me. You know what I mean? Mm-hmm. Like, I don't know if kids do this. $10 challenge per week. Once a week, you each get $10 at a thrift store to hunt for the best find.
2: Oh, they would love that. They love Goodwill.
1: Backwards dinner night, dessert first, mains last, no. Once a week, no rules, no reason. Mm. That's fun.
2: Why not?
1: Sign me up.
2: Yeah.
1: I get a brownie sundae to start. All right. Save the carrots for last. License plate hunt. Keep a running list and tell us of all summer long of every state you spot together. That was the thing when I was a kid going on a long trip.
2: We did that.
1: To try to do the 50 states thing. Summer soundtrack. Add one song each week to a shared playlist that tells the story of the summer.
7: These are cute ideas.
1: They are cute ideas. I don't know how well they play in reality.
7: Right.
1: Especially when you're dealing with a teenager whose moods can jump up and down like in a moment's notice.
2: Yeah, and the thing is like Parker is working, so we don't have the opportunity to do as much stuff as like we used to.
1: Once they start working, man, it's all the old family things go out the window sometimes. Pancake Art Sunday.
5: Oh, whoever, I love pancakes.
1: Whoever flips the weirdest shaped pancake wins bragging rights for the week. Worst movie club. Hunt down the worst rated film you can find each week and watch it together.
5: That could get dangerous.
1: Yeah, I don't know.
3: I don't want to watch it.
5: Who brought in Debbie Does Dallas?
1: Yeah. Summer dare jar. Write small dares on paper. Pull one out each weekend. Both of you have to do it. Yours would be a 5,000-foot zip line. One of your kids would put like zip line down Mount Washington or something like that. Just throwing these ideas out. Your parents,
2: like
1: you got the kids. Closing night fire. On the last night of summer, build a fire, and each of you share your favorite moments from the whole season. Nice.
2: Nice.
1: Did I mention the thank you jar? Each week, one of you drops a note in something you that says something you appreciated about the other. One of the best things I think we ever gave my mom when she was alive was a jar. Each of us had to write a memory, and 365 memories. And then you fold them in a little piece of paper, put them in a nice jar, right? Maybe put some decorations in there or whatever. Each day, my mom would draw one of those out and read it. And then she would type it into an email and send us all that memory. And we would all comment on it. And it was a great idea.
7: Very sweet.
1: If you ever done it, if you want to do it for your parents, steal that idea, claim it like you thought of it yourself. Because it was really good. And it was really cool. And we laughed about stuff, you know, we hadn't talked about for years. So it was kind of cool. Anyway, I don't know. There's your list. You're doing half the stuff anyway. You know,
2: I'll take that.
1: Yeah, a little thank you jar. Kelly, best thing, worst thing about yesterday? What was your happy moment?
3: Happy moment was chilling with Chloe. Absolutely.
1: Mm-hmm.
3: Having a few laughs during dinner.
1: A few laughs during dinner. At the Brazilian place.
3: Yeah.
1: There you go.
3: Tostones.
1: Mm-hmm. Best moment from yesterday, Scotty.
5: Definitely hanging out with Amy, and we were ordering decking. Mm. And we kept forgetting one word between the two of us, and I felt like we were doing a radio show.
1: Yeah.
5: Yeah, it was fun.
1: Okay.
5: The guy behind the counter was like, this is enjoyable.
1: Good times.
5: Yeah.
1: Good times. Kayla, best thing about yesterday? Best thing? I don't know.
7: My nap.
1: Oh, yeah.
7: Because it was a good nap.
1: Mm-hmm.
7: Good, good nap.
1: Mm-hmm. Okay. All right. Laura?
2: Tacos.
1: Tacos. Right? Excellent.
7: Greg?
1: Best thing was the guys from Aqua Paradise coming over and fixing my filter unit.
7: There you go. I thought you were going to say something else.
1: It's just one thing. No, it's just like, it's one thing. Get that done. Okay, it's done.
7: Oh,
1: great.
7: Yeah.
1: I felt like I did something. Okay?
7: You did. You called the guys.
5: You called the
1: professionals.
7: That's right.
1: Aqua Paradise. Thank you. Yeah, I did stuff around the house and stuff like that, but I was more enjoying having somebody fix something. I got the kick out of that. All right. Anyway, we got the weekly punch in the face. We run the gamut here. Talk about nice things, and you can pop somebody in the face.
2: I got something nice. I'm going to give one lucky listener a 4-pack of tickets to the Fisher Cats coming up on June 3rd.
1: Because it's Fisher Cats Friday.
2: It is Fisher Cats Friday. 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Michael Bailey. Watch for your tickets. Going to the game next week.
1: I got something nice for you coming up at the 9 o'clock hour. In the first part of the 9 o'clock hour, we might make you a finalist for the Buzz Mother Trucking Giveaway. So I don't know. If I was you, I wouldn't move.
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1: Good morning. It's 9 o'clock. White House saying the U.S. and Iran have agreed on a memorandum of understanding that would extend the ceasefire. However, President Trump has not yet signed off on it. A crash between a motorcycle and a pickup truck last night led to the death of Salem, New Hampshire. Stephen White of Derry was traveling northbound on his motorcycle on Haverhill Road around 7:45 when he collided with a Dodge pickup operated by a 17-year-old driver from Salem. Life-saving measures were attempted on White by nearby witnesses and first responders. However, he was pronounced dead at the scene. The pickup was turning left into a driveway when the collision happened. A woman is facing charges for her role in the anti-ICE protest in South Burlington, Vermont. Connie Anania is accused of driving her car at state troopers and protesters 2 months ago on Dorset Street. That's where a crowd gathered to disrupt ICE's plans to arrest a suspect. Anania was charged yesterday with simple assault, disorderly conduct, and grossly negligent operation. She's due in court in July. A new poll bringing some bad news for the re-election bid of Maine Senator Susan Collins. According to the University of New Hampshire Survey Center, the Republican Collins is trailing Democrat Graham Plattner by 9 points. However, 6% of the voters surveyed say they are still undecided. Researchers say former Boston Bruins enforcer Lyndon Byers suffered from CTE. The 61-year-old Byers died last year. A post-mortem brain tissue analysis showed he had stage 3 CTE. The Byers family donated his brain to the Unite Brain Bank at Boston University. Ann Byers, his wife of 18 years, released the results to the public in an effort to raise awareness. Ann said Lyndon suffered from severe depression, short-term memory loss, and episodes of hallucinations. Morning Bus Sports. Sox lose to the Braves 10-2. Sox in Cleveland tonight. Spurs force a game 7 in the NBA's Western Conference Finals with a 118-91 win over the Thunder last night in San Antonio. I'm Kelly Brown, Morning Buzz News.
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3: Traffic. 95 northbound before Washington Street in Woburn, we have a crash being cleared. 93 southbound down in Mass, you'll hit the brakes from Mystic Ave down to the Zakin Bridge. No issues on Route 1. Everything's looking good on 495. Everett Turnpike's looking good. Spalding Turnpike, no problems to report there. 101, the earlier crash has been cleared. No problems through Manchester. Everything's looking good on Route 4. Spot a problem, call 866-999-7200. That's the latest from the Morning Buzz Traffic Desk.
1: Increasing clouds today, breezy this afternoon, maybe a shower or two, high of 70. We'll see periods of rain tonight. And your weekend forecast, not a good one tomorrow. Windy, cooler with rain, high of 52. Warming up Sunday with an afternoon shower or two, highs near 70.
4: It's been a year and a half in the making. It is 18 songs long. They are coming to the SNHU Arena on July 20th. Tickets are still available. I'm telling you, you do not want to miss this show. We'll be giving away some tickets. We got something special for you coming up as the show gets closer. But their newest album, 8, hits the show. 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And this is from that album, brand new Shinedown. 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

0: officers had reached out via phone, and later in the day, around 1 o'clock, he did turn himself into our department.
1: Apparently, he had a night of drinking before he decided he was going to dismantle his house with everybody inside, who all got out. It was fine, but tearing down the house is, this is not the first time this has happened. Nobody recommends it.
2: And right now, the market, you realize
3: what you're doing?
2: Yeah.
1: The resale value. Climbed to an excavator, began tearing his house down while they were still inside the house. Big chunk of the roof was torn off.
3: Where did
1: Structural
3: you have an excavator
1: integrity
3: from?
1: Is now in, huh?
3: Where do you get an excavator from?
2: You can get those anywhere. I think they got like mini ones right down at Home Depot.
3: Well, I know you
2: Lowe's
3: can rent them, but yeah. I mean, if he was drunk, everybody had, he rent them?
1: Everybody has a neighbor that has an excavator.
2: Yeah. Greg's not wrong.
1: Yeah.
2: Guy across the street has one. But like I said, we've spent so much money on it. No, I'm going to be like,
1: he's
2: out of here,
1: facing charges, including causing a catastrophe, reckless endangerment, and disorderly conduct. His wife is planning on seeking a protection order. Yeah, I would imagine that you would do that. Yeah.
3: Greg, for you, because you're my biggest baked bean fan, I know you don't like the crazy flavors, but Bush's has come out with new bean flavors, Rocket Pop for summer. Which is kind of a
2: red rocket pop, or what's just next? Rocket pop?
3: The cherry, lime, and blue raspberry flavored.
1: What's next? Oreo?
3: Nope, but they do have
1: cinnamon toast crunch,
3: apple pie baked beans.
1: Yeah, that sounds good.
3: Which you love baked beans, and now they're just adding extra brown sugar, cinnamon, and sweet apple flavor.
1: I don't want a sweet breakfast cereal, for God's sake. I want beans.
3: But beans are sweet.
1: Yeah. Okay. They can be sweet, but they're sweet in the traditional sense. You want to do barbecue beans? Fine, I'm down. You want to do brown sugar? Yeah, I'm fine. You want to do home style? Yeah, great. Let's leave it at that.
3: Then they have dill pickle.
1: Yeah.
4: That's the one everywhere.
1: Yeah.
4: Dill pickle.
1: I love dill pickles. Don't get me wrong. I just don't. We don't
3: when
1: have
3: I was
1: to,
3: camping this weekend, there was a guy that brought Pabst Blue Ribbon pickle flavor. He was drinking. He's like, "You want one?" I'm like, "No, thank you."
1: I did it last week on the Weird Stuff Price is Right.
4: Try a sip of that.
2: I would try it.
3: I didn't.
2: PBR is like one of the best.
4: Top of the line.
2: Yeah. Nothing like going to a restaurant and the lady comes over and she goes, "I'm sorry, you ordered PBR in a bottle. We don't have it." I'm like, "Well, do you have it in a can?" She's like, "Yeah." And I'm like, "I never knew it was in a bottle." Sure.
4: I don't know if I've ever seen one in a bottle.
1: Maybe it's just me, but I felt like Kelly Brown saying top shelf or top of the line, whatever he said, was a little facetious. I smelled
4: to be supportive.
1: A little sarcasm in there, and my nose is very particularly.
2: You know, for somebody who is on a budget, I would think that you'd be a big PBR guy.
4: I would drink it over a light beer, absolutely.
2: Okay. Mm.
1: Okay. So Madonna came out, apparently needed the press, and she named her best sexual partner ever.
4: It's not Rodman, is it?
2: It's got to be. I'm going to go with Sean Penn.
5: I was going to say Sean.
1: No, I wouldn't have got this. I wouldn't have got this in a million years. I didn't know that this was a thing.
3: I'm trying to think of who she was with.
2: Picture everybody in the 80s.
1: Well, she probably may have been. I don't know. I don't hold it against her.
3: Good for her.
1: Because you didn't hold it against Gene Simmons. You know what I mean? You never held that against him, so you can't hold it against her. She was Madonna.
2: I got called out.
5: Okay. He's got a very right. It's a good point.
1: Right. John F. Kennedy Jr. Oh. I mean, is there that guy? He had it all. Everything. The Kennedy name was incredibly... Wow. Incredibly handsome guy, and yet apparently.
2: I'm sorry, was that too soon?
3: Well,
2: you guys really.
3: It just doesn't mean.
2: The look you gave me.
3: Well,
2: it's not like it just happened like last week. And I'm not even going to go after his uncle for his horrible driving, or his father.
1: So
2: for choosing
1: all right, okay, all right, okay. What I'm wondering is, she did an interview on Grindr to promote her upcoming album called Confessions 2. They asked her to name him, and she said she only counted the people that weren't alive. John F. Kennedy Jr., of course, died in the plane crash. But my question is, was he married when he did it or no? That's all I would want to know. At what? Maybe he wasn't.
4: I don't think
1: pre-marriage.
3: No.
1: You know?
3: Yeah.
1: I don't know.
4: I think he was single in the 80s.
1: Late 80s. So I don't know when he was... I don't follow the John hookup shedge. Okay? I don't know. So they call him John. Huh. You know?
3: Did you see a YouTuber got banned from all Six Flags? Because he made a viral video of himself eating McDonald's chicken nuggets on a 93-mile-an-hour roller coaster in Ohio. Yeah. Six Flags says, nope, you're done. Banned from all of their theme parks.
2: Can you imagine being the person behind him?
1: Chicken fingers?

0: Or did he puke?
1: No, I don't think he puked. But
2: I think he's eating them.
1: But it says safety is a cornerstone of our business, and we have no tolerance for inappropriate and unsafe behavior.
3: Yeah, chicken nugget at 93 miles an hour is not going to feel good.
2: Can you imagine the guy behind it that got some of that dipping sauce in his eye?
1: It says our ride safety policy strictly prohibits all loose articles on rides, including food, which can become a choking hazard. And yeah.
0: I think that when people do stupid stuff like that for viral videos, I think that you take a video of you tasing them and then throw that up there. Watch that go viral. And maybe less idiots will do stupid. I don't even think this is that stupid.
1: 4 million followers on TikTok, 1.8 million subscribers on YouTube.
0: If the guy wants to eat chicken fingers or nuts, whatever, while he's on it, I don't care.
4: Lets it slip in it. Yeah, no, chicken finger hits somebody else in the head.
0: Did he let it slip?
1: He is seen in the footage pulling the box out and eating the nuggets while the ride drops 310 feet down. His riding partner then extends a hand holding an open container of sauce, which he dips his nuggets in before it slides off of his face. they have said...
0: Wait a minute. What slides off of his face?
1: The dip, because it's...
2: I'm telling
1: you're
2: you.
1: Dropping 310. Dip is
2: what
1: going
2: if the person behind you is allergic to barbecue sauce?
1: Mm. They say Cedar Point does not condone the behavior demonstrated in this video, and riders who bring loose articles on high-speed attractions can cause injury to other guests, and this is why.
0: Yeah.
1: Wow. Oh, somebody in July 2025 brought a cell phone on board to the 85 mile per hour Phantom Revenge roller coaster. During the ride, the phone came loose, struck another rider. That person had to go to the hospital.
0: Were they filming a video?
1: Or just no? They pulled out their phone and hit somebody in the head.
0: Yeah, there's no shortage of stupid people. Jonathan Cain.
2: Oh, I was just reading this.
1: What's the matter?
0: He's leaving the Journey, the band Journey, at the end of the tour. Jonathan Cain's keyboardist for Journey coming to SNHU Arena. I think this might be it.
1: Coming up next week, June 7th.
0: The grueling farewell tour explains that he's looking forward to pursuing different musical ventures when it's over. So he's not quitting. He's done at this tour. It's just repeating ourselves every night. Same thing.
1: Right, because, I mean, they're not putting out new music.
0: The only reason I'm still out here is because of the fans. It's time for me to close that chapter. It's beautiful. It's a beautiful time to say goodbye. We're at 45 this year. I'm honored to celebrate 45 after playing the stadium tour with Def Leppard last year. Just felt like we've done it. Now we're just repeating ourselves. I get it.
4: Right. He's feeling that way, you know?
1: Makes sense to do that.
0: That's pretty good, Kelly.
1: Any more?
2: Maybe I'll say my true feelings after the show.
1: Well,
2: I don't want to. I mean, the arena are our friends and everything. I would like to just be like, get out of here. I don't
0: even
2: want
0: you
2: guys.
0: He's not a jerk.
1: He's not the jerk.
2: I just find this all like they're in it for the fans. No, you're in it for the money.
1: No, well,
0: no.
1: You don't
0: I'm
1: think
0: sorry.
1: It.
0: I'm going to defend the guy.
1: I am
2: I'm not
1: too.
2: Defending him.
1: Well, I'm defending him. He's saying...
0: I don't think he's the problem.
2: I think they're all the problem. And I think they should have packed it up a long time
1: ago. But people want
2: to
1: see...
2: Their lead singer tried to leave, and they're like, no, dude, you signed a contract. And so he's not even enjoying this. So
0: you're going
2: to see a band that is miserable. Miserable.
0: You've probably seen bands.
2: No, I probably have. And if I knew
0: I saw Aerosmith. They were miserable.
2: And how was the show?
0: It was pretty good.
2: Okay.
1: Because they get up there and they perform.
0: It was really good.
2: It's just, don't you find that like...
1: But what if somebody hasn't had the opportunity to see Journey, they get tickets to the show, and then I don't know.
0: She's right.
2: They're miserable.
0: So I'm not disagreeing with you.
2: I hope you enjoy the show, because they're not.
0: I don't think that Jonathan Cain is the problem.
2: Jonathan Cain,
1: like you said, he wants to finish this.
2: A while ago, got in trouble because he brought politics in, and they fired him, and he didn't know he was fired.
0: Yeah. I'm just simply saying
2: I don't like that. Okay. I'm gonna go see a band. I want to know.
0: Then don't go see him.
2: I'm not.
0: I know that.
2: I'm not.
0: It's very obvious that you are not.
2: Not going to see.
3: I think it was up for debate.
1: I bet it's a good show.
2: I bet it's going to be a great show. But realize that they're in it
1: Journey
2: for their fans.
1: Classic.
2: Money.
3: Most people work for money.
4: Sometimes you can execute a good show.
0: One of his favorite bands is Kiss.
1: Yeah,
0: I rest my case.
2: Yeah, and they didn't hate each other. They went on stage and had a good time.
0: They fired everybody.
2: They fired everybody.
0: Why and then they hired everybody? Hired guns who made
2: why
0: like
2: did they fire
0: one
2: everybody?
0: Eighth of what they were making. Okay. Come on.
2: But if you're going to come to the fight, why did they fire? I don't know, Peter Chris. How about get the needle out of your arm?
0: Okay.
2: How about Ace Frehley? Right. How about you say when you're up on stage, you're, what city are you in? Hello, Mars. The guy had no idea where he was. So there's reasons why some of these people get let go, Greg. I understand.
0: Can't argue with the guy.
3: Don't you hate when he comes with lies?
0: I know, I hate it.
2: If you use it, but it just
0: talk about man whores
2: like,
0: for money. I mean, if you're talking about a band that whored itself out, Kiss is the top of the list.
2: This band has had so many financial problems because the guitar player, who it is his band, has called all the shots, and the guys dropped, put millions of dollars on their quote-unquote band credit card for hotel rooms, for people. They're like, who are these people? Yeah, shady. Shady.
0: All right, settle down.
2: I'm sure the show's going to be good, though. I'm just feeling that way.
1: I think my parents are gone.
0: Uh-huh. It's the second time he just said that.
2: I know.
0: He said it. All right, well, anyway, I don't really have any other place to go with that. I had other stuff.
2: I got a couple more minutes.
0: Yeah, I feel like,
3: you got more in you?
0: I haven't even gotten to the singer. No, I'm good. I'm good.
2: This poor guy just wants to
0: go home. Don't blame the singer.
2: He just wants to go home.
0: Right. I support the singer. All right, anyway. Well, that was fun.
2: I'm sure you're going to hear a guitar solo. It goes on for about 17 minutes. Wow. Too long.
0: Thank you.
1: People are ripping up their tickets.
0: During open arms.
5: 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You'll get more. Right.

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1: Download that app. Take us with you. Let us know where you're listening from. Text it in 82945. All right, so a couple of things. Next week, Luau on the Lake tickets go on sale. Thanks to Kona Brewing. They'll be with us on board. We're going to have some fun on the Mount Washington with our friends Maddie and the Penders, who are phenomenal. What a fun night it always
2: Absolutely.
1: Is because of you. And tickets are going to go on sale next week. Okay? It is June 25th. Is that what it is? The 26th or 25th?
2: 25th.
1: And aboard the Mount Washington, cruising beautiful Lake Winnipesaukee. Got all three levels there. You got the band playing downstairs. Stuff gets crazy down there. We have some fun games, do some dancing and having fun. Top, chill, beautiful scenery. Have a drink, have a Kona, whatever. And we make our way all around the boat and take pictures and all that kind of stuff. It's a lot of fun. Anyway, tickets going on sale. Buzz Plus members, paid Buzz Plus subscribers get first crack at it Tuesday and Wednesday. Then there is also a free level of Buzz Plus, which gets you in on some things, but not all the things a regular Buzz Plus does. We'll give them a day on Wednesday, on Thursday. Oh. And then Friday is when they go on sale to the general public. Okay? So there you go. And that's why you should become a Buzz Plus member. Even if it's a free Buzz Plus member, you would still get a whack at it. But there'll be plenty of tickets. Okay? Buzz Plus gets a limited amount so that there's still going to be some left. And yeah. So if you want to go, please come and join us. I don't think you'll regret it. Everybody that goes seems to have fun. I know Kayla Windsor has fun.
3: She does.
2: Great time.
1: Kelly Brown is the grand marshal, as he always is. He can come on Wanalea for the night. He will have a hat on.
4: I will not.
1: You're not gonna wear a hat?
4: No.
3: Why?
1: They made me wear a captain's hat last time.
4: Well,
1: like
4: a
1: Captain Stubing's hat.
4: Or a tiara one year. That
3: was weird.
5: You looked hot.
1: I don't know why you have a problem with it. You look great in it, you know?
2: You were like tied to somebody one year or handcuffed to somebody.
1: Right. You were handcuffed to a guy. Yeah, it's pretty funny.
2: You were handcuffed to his date.
1: Pretty funny.
4: I appreciate every visit to the urinal since that year.
1: Yep.
4: Not having to be tied to somebody.
1: So he doesn't want me tied down, you know? So that's happening next week. We also have the last foursome to the Buzz Golf Tournament, which is going up. It's still on the auction block until Sunday. We keep one foursome left. The event has been sold out. Thank you to our friends at Secosia Electric, our fine sponsors. And, we're going to auction that off. It ends Sunday night at, I believe, midnight. So if you want to bid on a foursome, all that money will go to feed families in New Hampshire and Vermont. So if you want to get on that, go to morningbuzz.com. Right. I don't have any
2: just done a lot of things.
1: Plans for the weekend, really. Weather's not going to be real cooperative.
2: Yeah, my plans got switched up, and I already picked up the camper. I'm not dealing with another rainy, cold camper.
4: Sunday is going to be, maybe a shower here and there.
2: Yeah,
4: Valerie
2: be a decent out by 11.
1: Right. Valerie had the nerve, the unmitigated gall to look at me and say, because I said, the weather's going to suck this weekend. And she says, maybe that's the signal that maybe you should sleep in a couple times. And I looked at her, incredulous. How could you say that? How are you?
2: Maybe she wants you home.
5: Maybe she wants the morning action.
1: Oh, maybe.
5: Yeah.
1: Maybe. she knows, you know what I mean? She knows.
2: Should sleep in a little bit.
1: I probably will sleep in one of the days. Maybe get out a second day.
2: When you sleep in, what's sleep?
1: Seven.
2: Usually
1: 7:30. I rarely sleep later than that.
2: 7 o'clock. Mm-hmm. I'm up and I tell myself, don't do it. And by 7:30, I'm out of bed. I'm like 7 o'clock though is pretty much my latest sleep.
1: The first thing I do when I get up is look out the window and see what I missed. You know what I mean? I know it's ridiculous. It's kind of this weird obsession, but that's how it is with me. What are you going to say, Kay?
6: No, I promise you I will be out of bed by noon.
1: Mm-hmm.
6: That's it. That's my only promise. It's usually 11:30.
1: That's good for you.
5: It's when you hit a change. Like, I used to be able to do what Kayla does. Now it's like sleeping in at like 8:15, and I'm disappointed. It's like, come on.
1: The old you.
5: Yeah.
1: I called it 10:30, wasn't it?
5: No.
1: You know? To each his own, man. To each his own. You want to sleep, sleep. Body says sleep, sleep. If my body tells me to sleep, I'll sleep. Okay. But like we said earlier in the show, I spent most of my life prioritizing what I wanted to do above sleep. But now, everything in society is changing and younger generations are smarter about taking care of themselves. They're smarter. They are. They prioritize life quality over work, which is foreign. That's not the way I was raised because of the time and the attitudes that people had. And that's kind of informed my whole life. But I did learn too late in life, I got to balance it. And I felt I'm better because I balanced it. So I appreciate that people do balance it.
2: I don't
1: like the scale going so far in the other way, right, where you don't care about work.
2: And that's what I think is
1: you need, like, to care about work.
2: It's a bad balance. We might be on the wrong side of that. Like, it's always everything for everybody else first and me last.
1: Right.
2: Which could be a bad thing. On the other end, I see people that are like, it's all about me, me, me, and they could care less about anything else. And that is
1: they have bad to balance, like we have to balance in the other direction. You know?
2: Right.
1: I don't like my job. You took the job. So do it. Do the job.
4: At least you maybe can land another.
1: Yeah, of course. If you don't like it, you can go find something else. I'm not saying that. I'm just saying whatever it is you choose to do while you're doing it, then do it. Do it the best you can, at least.
4: Well, they don't care
1: about me. Do you care about yourself? Like, look, if I'm here to do a job, I'm going to do a job so that I'm going to do it well. For me. Maybe not for the company. We work for a pretty big company. Do you think we come in here every day and I'm working for the company? I don't think of that.
5: I am.
1: I think of you.
5: Every day.
1: You guys. I think of us.
5: He is all
1: you know what I'm saying.
5: Those two guys who send out like that email.
1: Bob and Rich.
5: I read them. I hit like.
1: Yeah.
6: I subscribe.
2: I sign up for notifications.
5: And I always do that. And then I send them a Christmas card every year.
1: I do it for them. It never occurs to me to work for anybody else other than the people in this room and the people in this building. It never occurs to me. I don't think about it.
5: No, I don't.
1: I just don't. I know you don't.
5: I know. I just didn't want you to.
2: We know that you're not Mr. Ihard.
1: None of us.
5: Well, of course I'm Mr. Ihard.
1: Hey, look, they've been good to us. I'm not saying anything bad. I'm just saying, like, that's not what I think of first. You know?
5: I wish the color wasn't red. That's bright. It doesn't look good on me.
2: Not your color.
1: The lobby is intense.
5: Yeah.
2: You're very
5: But you know what? It helps you wake up every morning.
2: We match. Kind of.
1: I don't know. Is this red?
2: You're a dark salmon.
1: A dark salmon. Okay. Yeah.
2: Yeah.
1: A light cranberry. Almost a dark salmon. A light cranberry.
4: Kind of a light cranberry.
1: Yeah, I don't like cranberry.
4: Okay.
6: All right. Really brings out my eyes.
4: When I went in and I ordered the shirt, I said, could I have the light cranberry? Not the dark cranberry.
1: Don't think for a second last night at 9:30 when I went upstairs to bed and I went into the little closet and there's a shelf there with all my t-shirts and I looked at this one and I got on and I'm like, I'm gonna get some heat. I looked at it and I said, I'm gonna get some heat. You know what I said? Them. Yep. That's what I said. Yep. I don't care. I'll take all the heat and more.
4: It's a good color, Greg.
1: Thank you.
2: It is a good color. Well,
1: I didn't even care.
4: What's happening?
1: I wanted a long sleeve because I figured it was gonna be, it's a nice shirt. See, they look at you. You just keep going. Chip it away. You're not going to get me today.
5: I'm not trying to.
1: Your weekly punch in the face is going to be coming up.
6: I love it like cranberry.
4: I say cranberry.
6: I love it like cranberry.
4: Hey, Val. What are you wearing today? What are you wearing?
1: You jump right in there. Don't you?
6: Sorry, I was fighting it. I've been fighting it all day.
1: Yeah, you were fighting it physically. I could see it was a wrestling, but you gave in.
6: I know, I came to the crave.
1: Yeah,
6: I'm sorry.
1: You came to the crave.
6: Call me Rap City.
4: I'm gonna send out a text to everybody. I'm going with a cranberry.
6: Yes, I like cranberry tomorrow.
4: Yeah.
6: What are you guys wearing? Like cantaloupe? I'm mad at myself while it's happening.
1: But I'm not a fight back guy. Some guy was coming at me online last night, and I'm just like, I don't stop. I don't care. I'm not fighting online.
6: No.
1: Stupid online arguments.
5: My
1: you don't like something I said. I don't like something you said. Let's just go, all right, fine. We disagree. Hey, good luck to you. That's it. You know, I'm not, I don't want to fight.
4: How can you fight when you're wearing
6: cranberry? People don't fight like cranberry.
4: Fight when you're wearing cranberry.
1: My God.
4: Cranberry is nothing to fight over.
6: Straight That's my rage red shirt.
1: Okay, all right. Jeez Louise.
0: We'll be right back with more right after this. This is Greg in the Morning Buzz. 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
4: All right.
1: I love Bill Burr. Coming to the SNHU Arena September 30th. Can't wait. Cannot wait. One of my faves. Right now, at this point in time, do you have a favorite stand-up comedian? Yeah, not you. I was asking everybody.
5: Jimmy
1: but you.
5: Dunn.
1: Jimmy Dunn. Jimmy nice. Dunn. Jimmy Dunn is one of them. Yeah, absolutely.
2: You can catch him at LaBelle Winery in Amherst next Thursday night.
1: Marley, of course, Bob Marley. Justin, all local favorites, absolutely. You know, I like Shane Gillis. I like Shane Gillis a lot. Bill Burr is probably my top guy. Shane Gillis is probably, he's probably one and two. Burr and Gillis is a bunch of them, though. What about you, Kelly? Anyone?
4: I guess Bill Burr. I saw him a couple years ago. He was great. I when I don't seek him out, but when I see him occasionally on a video or something, he's pretty funny.
1: I saw Maniscalco, very funny. I saw Rife. I thought he was very funny. Some people don't like him. I thought he was pretty funny. He was
4: Who's the guy with the Southern drawl that's all over TV now? He's going to the game show.
1: Nate Bargatze?
4: Yeah, he's pretty good.
1: I don't get him.
4: I
1: don't get him. People love him. Good for good. I don't know what it is. I don't know. Scotty?
5: Jimmy Dunn.
1: Okay.
5: And Chelsea Handler. I have watched quite a few videos of her on YouTube.
1: Mm-hmm.
5: I think she's hilarious.
1: Mm-hmm.
5: And if you're doing a roast and you don't have her, you shouldn't be doing a roast.
1: I think Nikki Glaser's funny.
5: Yeah.
1: Yeah. I'm not as much of a Chelsea person, but everybody's got their... comedy's a subjective thing. All right. There you go. Anyway, where are we at? We're going to do the weekly punch in the face, ladies and gentlemen, and away we go.
6: Who's this week's jackass or disgrace? It's time for the weekly punch in the face.
1: Yeah, it is. 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Right? Weekly punch in the face. Look, we got, instead of the eye poke, we go with the gut punch.
7: Gut punch!
1: Yeah. Punch. You call it out. Weekly punch in the face, then... The Chuck Norris. 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Scotty, what are you punching?
5: I want to punch the egg on top of my head from bumping it on the bulkhead door. We wear a lot of headphones, and that sucker hurts. It just continuously, my CPAP machine, everything keeps bumping on it. Not a fan.
1: Everything he's hooked up to, Laura.
5: Everything.
1: Everything that he has to hook up to causes him pain. Kelly, who do you want to punch in the face?
4: Punch of affection to Ryan at Dustin Country Club in Hopkinton. Thanks for helping out. Lend a helping hand. We had a great time there Tuesday. Beautiful day.
2: It was nice. Gorgeous.
1: Laura, who do you want to punch in the face?
2: I'm going to punch this horrible knot in the back of my shoulder blade that makes it so I can't turn my head left. Maybe get that knot right out of there. Punch it again. Yes.
1: I'm going to punch the chairman of the FCC. How's that?
2: Yeah.
1: Brendan Carr. There you go. Free speech. That doesn't matter. Anyway, what about you? What do you think? 888-556-ROCK. Let's start out with, let's go to Tim. Tim, good morning. Who do you want to punch in the face?
22: Petey Hill Randy needs a gut punch for being a big jerk.
7: Gut punch!
1: You don't hear big jerk anymore. Nobody says that. Laura, Pumpkin's on the phone.
2: Pumpkin, who do you want? Punch in the face.
23: I got to punch Scotty in the face. Sorry, buddy, but I had to clean the inside of my excavator cab again with the coffee. Nobody got the red rocket thing. Oh, my God.
1: Dude, everybody got the red rocket thing. It's Scott McMullen.
23: Yeah, but no one said anything. I couldn't believe it.
1: Because it just gets his head gets bigger.
2: I was just kind of going on along with the story that it was cherry, lime, and blue raspberry.
1: I thought that the John F. Kennedy Jr. Thing was a little bit... I thought that made me laugh.
5: Laura gave me the look like it happened yesterday.
1: Yeah. Bangor Mike, Kelly, your buddy, is on the phone.
4: Bangor Mike, who are you going to punch, buddy?
24: Kelly Brown, we're going to be punching that Corey guy from Brewer because you can't spell sewer without most of Brewer. Get out of here! Sorry,
1: It's a battle between the two of those guys. Let's go to Ralph. Ralph, who do you want to punch in the face?
25: Ralph. I'm punching Toy Story Andy right in the face while waving at me in a strange way.
1: Toy Story Andy, he said, waving at me in a strange way. You might be reading too much into that cartoon, but that's me. I don't know.
5: Punch all who challenge the blind Jedi. Even without vision, I will defeat you.
1: Let me see. Punch Kara straight in the face. Stop calling my boyfriend all the time. Stop calling my boyfriend all the time. It's my boyfriend, not yours. Oh, my God.
4: Get your own.
1: Oh, my God. Get your own boyfriend. lovingly punched Xander for being a grumpy hemorrhoid. That's from Anth. Chuck Norris, all the geese and their ugly... Chuck Norris, all the geese and their... where'd it go? It was right here, for the love of God.
3: Is it about the poop?
1: No, yeah, it's something poop. About that, yeah. Where'd it go?
2: I don't know.
1: It disappeared. It was right there. It said something about the diarrhea, and then it just got disappeared. I'm going to punch Mother Nature in the face for giving us nice weather all week and then killing us on the weekend. Yeah, I know.
5: Oh. This happened last year, too. Mm-hmm.
2: Last year was a lot of rain.
5: Yeah.
2: A lot of
5: but
2: rain.
5: But the lawns need it.
1: Mm-hmm.
5: That's what my mom says.
1: I want to gut punch Greg for not reaching out when he was in Littleton a few weekends ago. I'm not mad. I'm just disappointed. Fireman Steve. Steve, it was like 5 a.m. It was 5 a.m. when I was rolling through Littleton.
5: Yeah, he's a fireman.
1: I know, but I mean, you know, you gotta be near the firehouse, I would imagine.
5: Punch the Reverend Kane plush doll from Poltergeist 2. Mm-hmm. I can't believe this exists. I must have one.
1: Yeah. I want to punch Ralph in the face using Kelly Brown's hand just because... Any comment right. there?
3: No comment.
1: Nothing at all.
3: I'll just take it like a man.
1: Like to punch my work schedule with everything you got because I'm working through the weekend for the next month and a half. FML. Yeah. All right, there you go. Let me see here. Laura, say hi to Guy.
2: Hi, Guy. Who do you want to punch in the face?
8: Hi. I'd like to punch Kelly Brown in the face for not knowing how to spell hippopotamus.
3: I just got lost in the word. I do know how to spell
2: it. Is this the guy I know that your is your birthday on St. Patrick's Day?
1: He's gone.
5: No, this is the guy that has he works in the funeral home and he eats the polyps.
2: Huh?
3: Yeah, but...
5: You don't know who you know who I'm talking
1: about. I'm not playing that. I'm not playing it. We don't have time.
5: That's fine.
1: We don't have time.
5: That's why we got a lot going on.
1: Yeah.
2: But I thought I'd make Guy on St. Patrick say it. This is perfect.
1: Jason, who do you want to punch in the face?
9: Oh, but I want to punch all the ignorant people out there that do not understand yellow flashing lights. Yeah. I'm a trash guy. That gotcha. Doesn't mean sit behind me gotcha. And get all mad.
1: Okay. All right. Thank you.
3: County Bunga Will would like to punch Danger Stan in the face and the decision makers at the stupid factory.
10: I'm going to punch all the people at the phone. Hey, Chef, tell me about that. What do you think and stuff?
1: And then it got clear. And then I understood what he was saying, thank God. But it was not your fault. Just I like to punch
10: the phone in the face. Just tell me something. What you think about?
1: Sorry. The guy's just trying to give his best thing, and yep. he doesn't know. Doesn't know, so.
2: Dave would like to punch Quibi in the face because it's senior night for Memorial Baseball tonight.
1: Let's go to Greg. Greg, who do you want to punch in the face?
11: I like to punch myself in the face because I was also a police officer, and I was yelling at a guy to put his hands up, and he only had one arm.
1: It happens. You didn't know. It happens. You know, that guy went, I think that guy, he missed it. I mean, he kept pushing when he should have gone,
5: yes.
1: All right, let's just not text and drive and let's have a good day. That guy down in, where was it? Forget it. I forget where it was.
2: Florida?
1: Oh, yeah, Florida. Everything's
2: probably.
1: In Florida. All right. Well, that's good. That's all we got time for, kids. But thank you so much. Appreciate it. Punch the Red Sox. Please get rid of Weiser. He sucks.
3: He had a tough day yesterday.
1: Okay.
3: Imploded in the book.
1: I want to punch Kayla for jumping in with roadkill when he starts getting on you. She says she doesn't like to, but her laughter says different.
3: I know.
2: It's really hard.
1: And I watch her. Oh. I see her. I see the emotional turmoil.
2: I hold back. I really do.
1: I know it's 100% performance, the turmoil. I think she's totally into it, and she's laughing her ass off. You know? It is what it is.
5: I get texts from her all the time going, you're easing up on the big guy.
1: Yeah, right.
5: Yeah.
2: Mm-hmm. Turn it back up.
5: Yeah. Go after old Greg.
2: Old Greg.
1: Yeah. Okay. Thank
2: you. Muscular fish man.
1: All right, I got this one. This guy emailed back.
5: I got a mangina.
1: Thank you.
2: I'm old Greg. Sorry.
1: No, you're not. No, you are not.
12: It ain't over till the fat lady sings.
26: I think it's over, baby. I think Mama'll be done singing.
12: The fat lady has left the building.
1: Oh, God. That's the last thing I need.
27: Come on, Craig.
1: Oh, gee.
27: What you want? Easy now, fuzzy little man Peach. Okay. Gonna come to a club where people wee on each other?
1: No, I do not.
27: Here comes old Greg. Oh, God. I got something to show you. You know what that is? That's old Greg's mangina.
1: There it is.
27: I'm old Greg.
5: to love me, Greg?
1: No. Have a great weekend, everybody.
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station, 100.3 WHCB. How's it going? It's Kay, a little after 10. It is Friday. We are commercial-free after the buzz. I hope you've had a good week, gearing up for a weekend. The weekend. I know there might be a little bit of rain, but hey, still a weekend, right?

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1: 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We've got another shot for you to get in on the Buzz Mother Trucking Giveaway with Foss Motors. ESPN's Eric Fried's going to check in. 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

The Rock Station 100.3 WHEB. How's it going, guys? It's Kayla, a little after 11 o'clock. Friday, we are commercial-free after the buzz. Hope your week is treating you well. Gearing up for the weekend. Yes, another rainy one. What are we going to do, right? Still a weekend. Just enjoy it the best we can. Got Queen on the way for you. 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
1: 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We've got another shot for you to get in on the Buzz Mother Trucking Giveaway with Foss Motors. ESPN's Eric Fried's going to check in. 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

Xerox Station 100.3 WHEB. It's Kayla, and it's Friday. I love saying that. Even if it's not the nicest day, not going to be a nice weekend, whatever, we're getting used to it. It's still a weekend. We'll take it. Red Hot Chili Peppers coming up after the Scorpions on WHEB.

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1: 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We've got another shot for you to get in on the Buzz Mother Trucking Giveaway with Foss Motors. ESPN's Eric Fried's going to check in. 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

0: 100.3 WHEB. It's Doug and Jen. The Buzz Open went on sale. The Buzz Open then sold out.
1: Yeah.
0: But we've got a final foursome for you.
1: Yeah. The Buzz Open, by the way, presented by Secosia Electric. Here's what you got to do. You can come and place a bid at morningbuzz.com. Just bid on the foursome. That's it. And if you're the high bidder, you actually get to join the buzz at Nipple Lake Golf Club in Barrington. This event is coming up in like a little over a week,
0: yeah.
1: June 8th. And it's pretty cool because when you make that donation because you've, you know, got the winning bid, it actually helps out Lend a Helping Hand. So
0: yeah.
1: You're doing something good, too.
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2: 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ESPN's Eric Fried's going to check in. 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
0: Nothing wrong with that.
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1: Yeah, it is.
0: It's going to be all over the place, and you can see it in the city of your choice.
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0: Pick a point between your homes.
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0: Oh, that's true. 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
0: Yeah, you could win the tickets, the airfare, all of that. 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
4: Sunday, Greg, we should have had this yesterday, saw a parade of corgis outside of Buckingham Palace, a tribute to Queen Elizabeth II a year after her death. About 20 people dressed up their dogs in royal outfits in honor of the Queen's favorite four-legged companions. Elizabeth had owned corgis, of course, since childhood, a breed she loved throughout her life. She passed away September 8th of last year, the age of 96, I believe. Two of her corgis, Muick and Sandy, were reportedly at her bedside when she passed away.
5: Well, good to know. I was going to play this is British sounding music. I was going to play the actual British theme. One of the British themes, you know, but I didn't.
4: What's that?
5: Oh, this one?
4: Yeah.
5: I think this is perfect for the story you just did.

0: Well, some people care. They watch The Crown. They understand that corgis were, I think she left behind four dogs. And Prince Andrew and his ex-wife, Sarah Ferguson, are looking after the other corgis.
1: I haven't cared since 1776.
0: Yeah. News brought to you by Monster
2: Which
0: Gas.
2: Which is 200 years before he was born.
0: Oh, yeah.
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0: 100.3 WHEB. It's Doug and Jen. The Buzz Open went on sale. The Buzz Open then sold out.
1: Yeah.
0: But we've got a final foursome for you.
1: Yeah. The Buzz Open, by the way, presented by Secosia Electric. Here's what you got to do. You can come and place a bid at morningbuzz.com. Just bid on the foursome. That's it. And if you're the high bidder, you actually get to join the buzz at Nipple Lake Golf Club in Barrington. This event is coming up in like a little over a week,
0: yeah.
1: June 8th. And it's pretty cool because when you make that donation because you've got the winning bid, it actually helps out Lend a Helping Hand. So
0: yeah.
1: You're doing something good, too.
0: Thanks to Newburyport Bank, Portsmouth Naval Shipyard, Russman and Penny Law Offices, QHC Inc., and Stinson Associates CPA.

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1: Chad Tyson, Metallica, Sabatruz. We're back to the Shut Up Rock for your weekend tonight. Those guys back in Germany this weekend. Tomorrow night, big show in Berlin. Thanks for hanging out this evening. I'm with you guys until midnight. If you need anything, at Chad Tyson is where you can find me on the socials. 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